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2: It's 501. From Feature Story News in Washington, I'm Nick Harper. Iran has fired ballistic missiles at a US base in Jordan and attacked 10 ships. It's describing the attacks as retaliation for US strikes on 5 Iranian oil tankers. The dramatic escalation comes as US President Donald Trump is also pursuing diplomacy on another front, the war in Ukraine. A Kremlin readout of a phone call between President Trump and Russian President Vladimir Putin suggested that President Trump is pushing for a swift end to that conflict and a full restoration of ties with Moscow. Ever since James Goodison has more from Washington.
3: In my hand is a readout from the Kremlin in regards to that conversation between President Putin and President Trump, in which it effectively says that Donald Trump told Vladimir Putin he wanted a swift end to the war in Ukraine and something that would allow the US and Russia ties to be fully restored. Mr. Trump also told Vladimir Putin that he wants this war over within his presidency, which of course has another further 2 years to run.
2: Israel has given Britain 30 days to close its consulate in occupied East Jerusalem after the UK joined 11 other nations in banning imports from Israeli settlements in the occupied West Bank. British Foreign Secretary Ed Miliband accused the Israeli government of turning a blind eye to settler violence, while Israel's Foreign Minister Gideon Sa'ir hit back with a series of diplomatic countermeasures. Several Western governments have acted in response, as FSN's Ross Cullen reports from Paris.
4: There was a statement from the United Kingdom, France and Canada as well. So from President Macron, Prime Minister Burnham and Prime Minister Carney saying that systematic settlement expansion in the West Bank, including the government of Israel's latest decision to progress the E1 settlement, as well as the dramatic increase in settler violence, they pose what they describe, the three leaders, as a direct and urgent threat to the vision for peace.
2: The head of Britain's air traffic control provider, NATS, has ruled out a cyber attack as the cause of Tuesday's system failure, which grounded more than 1,000 flights across the country. A full investigation is being carried out into the flight processing system malfunction. The problem took more than 5 hours to resolve. Ever since John Beaver reports from Bristol.
5: I'm here at Bristol Airport, one of the airports affected by this malfunction of the air traffic control system. Now, some of them aren't moving very far at all. There have been cancellations here this morning. The latest we've heard is there are just over 150 cancellations today. There was over 1,000 yesterday is the believed figure.
2: From bureaus worldwide, this is FSN.
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10: Here's your forecast for Ajo.
11: Tonight, partly cloudy, low right around 81. Thursday, sunny and toasty, high near 103. Thursday night, a slight chance of a shower, otherwise partly cloudy, low right around 81. For our Friday, a 20% chance of showers, otherwise mostly sunny and toasty, high near 101. Friday night, partly cloudy, low right around 80. Currently in Ajo, it's 102 degrees.
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0: Small Town Big Radio, Z89.3, Tame Impala and Dracula, featuring Jenny. Started off the 5 o'clock hour musically on our Wednesday hump day afternoon. Coming up for you this hour, Marshmello playing Skills, Bruno Mars. Rebecca J joins me and she'll have a story in Espanol. Exact top, I never lie. Really? I wish I could say. I don't necessarily, you know, sometimes I have been known to stretch the truth a little bit. I think we've all done that. Anyway, it's Z89.3-1015 HT3 Phoenix.
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0: 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That was
1: Brian Scott, Una Sonrisa Muerta.
0: And we heard from Beck and Loser Sean and
1: Rebecca Jane.
0: Along with you. Sorry we missed the break before. Rebecca J was running around. She was doing clothes shopping at one of the malls here in Ohio.
1: Right.
0: Anyhow, but we are here now. And I don't know if that's good or bad. I'm going to guess good. I like to be positive.
1: Yeah.
0: Absolutely so. Anyway, how was your work today? Good? Mm-hmm. You have to say that. They listen. All right. Well, that was good.
1: They're not listening to clothes right now.
0: Oh, really? Oh, yeah. That's, well, they're in their car. Could be listening. I mean, the commute time in Ajo is at least 10 minutes. Oh, wait, that was a long time. Anyway, all right. 10 minutes max. Anyway, taking a look at your story in Espanol, United Airlines will deliver food to you while you wait at the gate. Oh, I'm sure that's going to be cheap. Anyway, it's Rebecca's story in Espanol.
1: United Airlines está probando un nuevo servicio que te permitirá pedir comida, medicinas y artículos esenciales de viaje a través de su app. Y luego recibirlos directamente en tu puerta donde esperas tu vuelo. ¿Cómo funciona? 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
0: So United Airlines is testing a new service that will give you the ability to order food, medicine, and travel essentials through its app, and then have it delivered straight to your gate where you're waiting for your flight. How it works, you download a United app or send an email. 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You'll also be able to purchase over-the-counter medicine, travel pillows, and charging cords. United will place the orders at pickup shelves at your gate, where you'll be able to claim your purchase. At the moment, the company is testing out the program at Newark Airport because this is what customers have been clamoring for, wider distribution of airplane food.
1: Right.
0: And the cost for such a convenient service, only $8,000 an order.
1: Probably.
0: Oh, why don't they have it delivered by robots or something?
1: Yeah, that would be great.
0: You know, it's too hard to walk 50 feet to the nearest airport food place.
1: Maybe you actually pass by one.
0: Well,
1: or two, or three. Yeah,
0: they're not too far. You can just walk right. You know, get those steps in. You know? Mm-hmm. It's important. Got to have steps. That's right. Let's see here. Programming note on 9/11 at noon. I will not be doing the Depot Diner. I'll be doing our 9/11 tribute that I've been running the past few years on 9/11. So we'll be airing that during my Depot Diner at 12 noon. Just want to pass that along. All right?
1: All right.
0: All right. See? I'm a nice guy. I really am. And before I head out, one more thing here. First responders dinner. It's happening this coming Saturday. Ajo Elks Lodge number 1576. Free for all first responders and their families. Doors will open at 5 p.m. Dinner will be served at 6 p.m. On the menu, barbacoa, beans, mac salad, tortillas, and dessert. First responders dinner this coming Saturday, Ajo Elks Lodge 1576. And again, doors open at 5. Dinner going to be served at 6. Free for all first responders and their families. All right, cool deal. All right, we're going to get ready to make like a baby and head on out of here on this Wednesday hump day afternoon. Coming up from 6 until 10, it is John and Heidi, so stick around for them. We'll be back with you again mañana. If you're traveling around, please travel safely. Remember, speed limits in Ajo, Wine, Sonoyta, Rocky Point, strictly enforced. Gonna leave you with Madonna and Open Your Heart. 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
0: It's Wednesday, my beautiful bride here at my side. Hello, Heidi. How are you?
1: I'm great. How are you, John?
0: I'm fantastic. I'm excited to visit with my guest today. He is the reason we're together, because he was almost the reason we're not together. Ryan Stiles.
1: I love Ryan Stiles.
0: For those of you who don't know who that is, I will explain to you. He is a guy that is on a show that I'm going to talk to him about today called Leanne on Netflix. Season 2 is out. But we first met Ryan, at least I did, through a little show called Whose Line Is It Anyway?
1: That's right.
0: And Heidi wanted to stay home and watch Whose Line Is It Anyway, and her friends made her go out one night. They dragged her out. My brother made me go out that night, and then we met each other. And then one thing led to another, and we've been married for 26 years. It was 27 years ago this month that we met.
1: I know, isn't that crazy?
0: It is really wild when you think about it. I'm like, I feel like I've known you for at least 28 years.
1: I know.
0: So, anyway, Ryan Stiles, our guest, coming up in a bit on this Wednesday edition of the John and Heidi Show. Never

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2: Now with today's reason to party, here's my beautiful bride, Heidi Small. What do you have for me there, Heidi?
3: Today is International Boxed Wine Day.
2: It is, huh?
3: It is. And so there's really nothing that I can give you for that.
2: My phone just made a weird noise. Sorry about that. So what is your favorite boxed wine?
3: I don't drink boxed wine.
2: Do you have a least favorite boxed wine? Is it the stuff you drank at your nephew's second birthday party? She had so much wine because she's like, well, like when you're drinking a bottle, you can tell when the bottle's gone. But then you find out this is four bottles and I had a mission to finish it. I didn't know it was four bottles at the time. Pretty sure.
3: Yeah,
2: she
3: that was a very bad idea.
2: She stayed the night.
3: Two nights in a row.
2: He threw one heck of a second birthday party.
3: It was pretty bad.
2: All right, well, enjoy your boxed wine responsibly. And I do have... No, I don't. I don't even have a link to that.
3: No, there's no link
2: needed. Thanks for listening to the John and Heidi Show. I believe.

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1: Here's your forecast for Ajo.
2: Tonight, partly cloudy, low right around 81. Thursday, sunny and toasty, high near 103. Thursday night, a slight chance of a shower. Otherwise, partly cloudy, low right around 81. For our Friday, a 20% chance of showers. Otherwise, mostly sunny and toasty, high near 101. Friday night, partly cloudy, low right around 80. Currently in Ajo, it's 102 degrees.
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3: 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Karaoke Friday nights at 9 p.m. The Choo Choo on Highway 85 in Ajo.
4: 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Tacos El Tarasco, carry out or dine in, 520-387-8692. Tacos El Tarasco on Highway 85 in Ajo.
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7: It's an animal wonderland. Farmer Bob's Petting Zoo and Lunchtime Gazebo. Your kids will love the baby goats, chickens, bunny rabbits, and sheep that just love to be petted. Hi, this is Farmer Bob Kugler, here to thank you for your patience and understanding during our recent contamination problem. I'm happy to announce the reports of sore throat, nausea, migraines, and diarrhea have tapered off quite a bit, and the animals suspected of being the vectors for the bacteria have been incinerated. But there's still nearly a half a dozen adorable, infection-free animals waiting to say hello to you and your family. So come on out this weekend to Farmer Bob's Petting Zoo and Lunchtime Gazebo. Sorry, no pregnant women, infants, or senior citizens.
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1: Now surveys and studies and such. A study comparing three popular diets found that keto may offer surprising benefits beyond weight loss. Researchers found 42 adults with obesity, prediabetes, and excessive liver fat. Until they lost about 10% of their body weight, all three diets worked, but the keto group saw the greatest improvements, including a 67% reduction in liver fat. Half of the keto participants also achieved prediabetes remission, compared with 29% on the Mediterranean diet and 7% on low-fat diets. Researchers caution that larger studies are probably needed to know for sure, but they're going, there might just be something going on here with this keto diet. We've tried the keto diet. We've tried, what are some of the other diets we've tried? We've tried a lot of different diets.
2: We did a grapefruit diet.
1: One of my favorites was the keto. That's the protein. And I could do that. I'm a big fan of that. Heidi's like,
2: I need other things.
1: I need some bread. I need
2: other things.
1: Yes. I'm good. Just give me some more bacon. Surveys and studies and such on the John and Heidi Show. Maybe

0: 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Now, Big Screen, Little Screen, Dancing with the Stars announced the official slate of celebrities and pro dancers hitting the ballroom for season 35. And you go through this list, a lot of these are people who I'm not sure who they are. So I'm not even going to attempt to say the names because many of these are sports people. I don't know if you guys know this, but I'm not a sports guy at all.
1: You hide that so well.
0: I don't hide it at all. Because I'm not even going to try to fake it. So anyway, as I look through the list, I'm sure there are some people that are super excited about these people. I'm not one of them. And it's not my show. I don't watch the show because I'm not a fan of dancing or stars. So neither of the things involved are really my cup of tea. Anyway, kicks off two-night premiere September 15th and 16th. Netflix announced a three-part documentary about Friends star Matthew Perry. It's going to premiere October the 27th. It's called The One About Matthew Perry. And then there's another thing here where there's a person who apparently is going to court. The off-campus breakout actor has been cast in The Housemaid's Secret. He's going to play the role of a lawyer. So when they're saying he's going from the hockey rink to the courtroom, he's still just acting. So he's acting it all up. The Housemaid's Secret hits theaters December 17th of next year. Big Screen, Little Screen on The John and Heidi Show. I can't.

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1: Ajo Chevron, Ajo Insurance Center, and El Cobre Deli remind travelers that the border closes at 8 p.m. tonight. Please drive safe.

0: It's Z89.3. Heidi, did you know that snow helps keep the ground warm? Yeah, tiny air pockets act like insulation, protecting plants and animals from the coldest winter temperatures.
1: I did know that.
0: So, and here's the thing that I read, was talking about, like, in the fall, the leaves fall.
1: Yeah.
0: And then a lot of the times we rake those up. But they're like, they're there for a reason.
1: Right.
0: Because they protect things. They leave, and then the snow falls on top of that.
1: Right.
0: And I was like, so here God had a plan, and then we're like, hey, I'm going to get a leaf blower. I'm going to take care of that.
1: Right.
0: And I'm going to get rakes, and I'm going to take care of that. And ever since then, I've never raked my yard. We also cut down all the trees.
1: No, so. We didn't. We have a ton of trees now.
0: We have one big tree, and all the rest are baby trees with like six leaves. So I could rake those up. We don't know everything, but now we know this. Boom.

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0: Time now for the joke of the day with my beautiful bride, Heidi Small. What you got over there, Heidi?
1: I have two for you.
0: Oh, that means one's going to be a stinker. All right.
1: What do you call a magic dog?
0: What do you call a magic
1: dog? A labracadabrador.
0: See, there you go. So tell me the stinker now.
1: They told me a mask was enough to get into the supermarket. They lied. Everybody else was wearing pants.
0: See, you saved the best for last. That was very good. I like that. All right, that is your joke of the day with Heidi Small.

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1: Here's your forecast for Ajo.
2: Tonight, partly cloudy, low right around 81. Thursday, sunny and toasty, high near 103. Thursday night, a slight chance of a shower. Otherwise, partly cloudy, low right around 81. For our Friday, a 20% chance of showers. Otherwise, mostly sunny and toasty, high near 101. Friday night, partly cloudy, low right around 80. Currently in Ajo, it's 98 degrees.
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0: Z89.3, Ajo's hit music station. Time now for the scoop of the day. Researchers suggest that milk might beat water when it comes to staying hydrated. They say the sodium helps your body retain fluids. The protein and the fat can actually slow how quickly those fluids leave your system.
1: Really?
0: If you're not a fan of milk, coconut water is another option, thanks to its electrolytes. You can also boost plain water by adding a little squeeze of lemon, a splash of fruit juice or honey, and a small pinch of salt. So, Ew. Yeah. I've tried the salt thing because we were doing a diet where we were not getting, we were fasting actually.
1: Right.
0: So we weren't getting any sort of, we didn't even mention that. We were talking about dieting.
1: Yeah, we fasted.
0: That's how much we loved that one. But I had to put a pinch of salt in my water. Otherwise, my muscles would cramp up.
1: Right.
0: Do you remember when we first started doing that?
1: I do.
0: I was like, I'm like stuck in a pose. Like, can you, I see some water with some salt, stat. Like, what are you doing? Is that the downward dog? No, this is, I fell down and I can't move. And in one English seaside town, a local security guard has wings and gets paid in prawns. Roger is a seagull. Yeah. He's become the unofficial security guard, chasing away rival birds that try to steal customers' meals. His specialty is protecting the town's prized fish and chips from hungry gulls. Roger does not work for free, though. His salary gets 4 prawns a day, paid to him by a local restaurateur in exchange for protection of his clientele. The unusual arrangement has made him a bit of a celebrity, with his duties taking place in the busy waterfront area of this community. Most gulls are notorious for stealing food. Roger somehow landed the rare bird job that involves stopping other gulls from doing that.
1: That is absolutely adorable.
0: By turning a potential nuisance into a protector, the shop has drastically cut down on customer refunds for stolen food. So I think that's cool. Do you remember on our, was it our 1-year anniversary?
1: Why would the shop have to give money back if you were sitting outside and a seagull stole your food?
0: I don't know. But we were on, it wasn't our honeymoon, it was our 1-year anniversary, and we threw some fries to some birds.
1: Oh, yeah.
0: And this guy comes over and yells at us, and then I stand up, and I'm about a foot taller than him, and then he got really, really nice. I'm a big teddy bear anyway. I wasn't going to do anything. I just stood up because it was weird that he's yelling at me like right behind me, and then he thought I was gonna pound him. I'm like, oh, that was actually kind of weird. No one's ever been intimidated by me, so it was just weird. That is your scoop of the day on the John and Heidi Show. Get on the-

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1: Wanna hear the biggest trick? That Pitbull and Romeo played on the music industry. It's making them think that we didn't exist. Nah.

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2: 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Excited to visit today with Ryan Stiles. You know him from Whose Line Is It Anyway, from several other TV shows, and he's got a new one out now called Leanne. Season 2 is out now, but I got to talk to you about Whose Line Is It, because I almost didn't meet my wife because of that. The night that we met, she wanted to stay home to watch Whose Line Is It Anyway. Her friends convinced her to record it. This is back when you had to do that on a VHS, and she did, and if it wasn't for that, I would have never met my wife. Now we're both big fans of the show, and you.
3: So I'm responsible for a lot of your success.
2: Only the good stuff. All of the good things in my life are because of Ryan Stiles. And you, in this program, Leanne, you get to play the ex-husband. What is it like? Do you like being the ex-husband in this show?
3: Well, I leave her in the first episode ever, so there's nowhere to go but up from there. You know, I'm unlikable in the first episode, but she's a... You know, he's still in love with her, and he knows he made a mistake, so we'll see what happens. You never know what happens. They never tell us what's coming up, so each script is a surprise to us.
2: It's a great show. You get a chance to work with a very funny Leanne Morgan. When you first read the script, did you just fall in love with it right away, or did you go, yeah, I suppose, I guess I'll do it?
3: No, I could see, I was aware of Leanne before I read for it, so as soon as you read it, you can see her in it, you know, and... I'm not a good enough actor that I can define a character for myself like that. But people ask me what my character is all the time, and I always say, I'll tell you when I figure it out, because I think the best characters are. I'm so used to in improv just doing myself with a little bit of a different kind of twist to it. So that's probably what I did here.
2: And fans of the show, Whose Line Is It Anyway? We feel like we know you because you guys are improvising things. There'll be a tiny little prompt, and then you take that and turn it into something. So we feel like we know you probably way better than we do. Is that weird when you're out and you meet people and you're like, I have no idea who that guy is?
3: Well, I think they feel like they know you when you're doing a show because they're suggesting everything you do on stage. So they're invested in what you're doing because they've made you do what you're doing. So they really want it to work, you know?
2: No, absolutely. You had a chance to work with some very talented people on that show. And Drew Carey, too. Yeah, all he had to do is just read the cards and tell you guys what to do. It's like, dance, monkeys. And then you did your thing and made it magical. And he had the easiest job on the entire show.
3: We just hacked on Drew so much. He was such a good sport because we just gave him crap for everything. But, you know, we knew Drew before he was Drew, so we can be honest with him, you know.
4: Absolutely. And
3: I've had a really lucky career where I've worked with people that were just a delight to work with, that treat the crew the same as they treat anybody else. And it's just, I've been really lucky that way.
2: Well, on the show, Whose Line Is It Anyway? You did a great job. But on Leanne, you're doing a really good job, too. You're reading somebody else's lines there. Would you rather be reading their lines and, like, memorizing their lines or just improvising and doing your own thing?
3: I find it more difficult to do a sitcom because I have to, you know, hit a mark and remember lines. And, you know, people are relying on me for that. But, you know, improv, we just, you know, we never plan anything. We just go out and do what we're doing. So, but they're both rewarding in kind of different ways. So it's fun to be able to do both, for sure.
2: Absolutely. And I know you guys do the stage show as well, where you go around the country and perform in front of a live audience. And that is similar to the TV show. But how similar is that? When you were doing the television show and you would film, would it be basically they hit record, you do the thing, and then it's done? Or did you record a whole lot more than what we actually saw on every episode of Whose Line Is It Anyway?
3: Well, you would shoot more games than you needed. You know, you'd probably shoot 20 games a night. But for them, I mean, the first year they gave us an order for 26 shows and we ended up with like 70 shows because we get 3 or 4 shows out of every taping. Yeah. So then the next year they got smart and only gave us 10 shows. And that way we still got 30 shows out of it. So it was a cash cow for them because they didn't have to pay writers and they didn't have to pay for sets. And you know, and they got 3 shows out of every show they shot. So
2: yeah.
3: It was a very efficient show, and it explained why we're on the air so much. I think they used to put us against Who Wants to Be a Millionaire all the time just because they had so many episodes.
2: Well, it was a lot of fun to watch. And so is Leanne on Netflix, the second season out right now. And I'm going to put a link to make it easy to find. And Ryan Stiles is our guest. Ryan, do we know, is there a season 3 in the works, or do we not know that yet?
3: No, you never know. You never know what's going to happen. Hopefully there will be, because I'm having a lot of fun doing it. And hopefully. I mean, she's so good and people like her so much. I can't imagine it not going for a while. So
4: I think so as well.
3: She's just fun to be with and fun to watch. So.
2: Again, the show is called Leanne. It is on Netflix. Season 2 is out now. You can also still watch Season 1 on there. Ryan Stiles has been our guest. Ryan, thank you for your time today.
3: It's a pleasure. Thank you.
2: Again, our guest today has been Ryan Stiles from the TV show Leanne. It's on Netflix. Season 2 just launched. All of the details and the trailer in the show notes for today at John and Heidi Show.

0: Z89.3. Time now for the movie quota of the day. This one's from 1987. I think you'll get this. I don't know. I know I would get it, but I think we've talked about this. I don't know that you're going to get this now. Dead or Alive, You're Coming With Me.
1: I don't know.
0: RoboCop.
1: No, yeah.
0: Peter Weller said that. Yeah. 19, what was that? You don't like RoboCop?
1: I don't.
0: Oh, we're going to have
1: I just don't like that genre. The action stuff.
0: 1987. I'm going to tape her to the sofa tonight. We're going to watch RoboCop. All right. That is your movie quota of the day on The John and Heidi Show.

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0: Time now for News to Me as we head to the News to Me news desk with Heidi Small.
1: Well, let's see. According to coroners, a freshly removed human brain is super squishy.
0: Of course it would be.
1: I don't know why anybody would think it wouldn't be.
0: Did they think that we thought it was rock hard?
1: Yeah.
0: It looks like Jell-O to me. That's probably what it feels like.
1: Apparently, 11% of Americans have never left their home state, and 40% have never traveled abroad.
0: Oh, my goodness. Well, you guys need
1: That's
0: to get
1: really
0: out there.
1: That's
0: really
1: sad.
0: It
1: yeah.
0: is sad. Get out and see some stuff.
1: And at last count, Make-A-Wish Foundation has granted more than 550,000 wishes since 1980.
0: I love that. And I know that number just keeps going up on a regular basis.
1: Yeah,
0: that
1: is a fantastic
0: cool
1: organization.
0: So thank you for all that you do. That is wonderful.
1: And that's news to me.
0: That is also news to me.

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1: Here's your forecast for Ajo.
2: Tonight, partly cloudy, low right around 81. Thursday, sunny and toasty, high near 103. Thursday night, a slight chance of a shower. Otherwise, partly cloudy, low right around 81. For our Friday, a 20% chance of showers. Otherwise, mostly sunny and toasty, high near 101. Friday night, partly cloudy, low right around 80. Currently in Ajo, it's 97 degrees.
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3: 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Located at 811 North Highway 85 in Ajo. Karaoke Friday nights at 9 p.m. The Choo Choo on Highway 85 in Ajo.
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10: Hi, folks, this is Big Al.
11: 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Right, Al?
10: That's right, Mike.
11: Folks, you can get...
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11: That's right, folks. What's that, Al?
10: We're having a Jamborama here at A&M Autoland.
11: What's a Jamborama?
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11: You mean like a sell-a-thon?
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11: And why didn't you just call it a barganza?
10: I don't know. 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
11: You think?
10: Don't you?
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0: Fun fact for you, Heidi.
1: What's that, John?
0: Eating two burgers is healthier than eating one burger with a side of fries.
1: Yeah. I'm going to take the fries.
0: I'm good with the two burgers. I've known this for years. I didn't know that, but I've done this for years.
1: I like the fries.
0: And then I eat her fries. All right. Sorry, not going to lie. Fun fact for you, Heidi.
1: What's that, John?
0: Prop money for films in the U.S. must be one-sided and less than 75% or more than 150% the size of a real banknote.
1: Okay.
0: So when they do that, they can't get them too close. Fun fact for you, Heidi.
1: What's that, John?
0: In order to legally give somebody a tattoo in South Korea, you need a doctor's license.
1: Oh.
0: That's kind of cool.
1: Yeah.
0: Fun fact for you, Heidi.
1: What's that, John?
0: Ravens in captivity can learn to speak way better than parrots can.
1: So, oh, that's awesome. Yeah, we should get a raven.
0: Yeah, that is cool. And I will do one more fun fact for you, Heidi.
1: What's that, John?
0: In 1987, Indiana state legislators tried to pass a bill that would have legally redefined the value of pi as 3.2. This whole big, long number thing is silly and nonsense. We're going to just round up. It did not pass. All right. Several fun facts. Now you know. Thanks for listening to the John and Heidi

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0: Mentirte.
1: With studios in the heart of Ajo Plaza, this is Z89.3 KZAO. Now, some weird news. The world's first solar-powered ambulance has been created to bring medical care to remote communities without electricity or transitional fuel, or traditional fuel, rather. Developed by Dutch university students, that carries an X-ray machine, an ultrasound, and a vaccine refrigerator, and a rooftop and fold-out solar panel provide its power. During testing in Kenya, it traveled more than 800 kilometers, successfully powered all of its medical equipment. The invention could be especially valuable in Africa, where one-third of the people live more than 2 hours from health services. So I put it here because it's weird to think solar-powered ambulance, like what happens if something happens at night? Or if it's cloudy. But when you actually think it through, especially if they're doing this in a place like Kenya where it's, you know, very bright and sunny and very remote, now I feel bad for making this weird news. Can I get a do-over? What's that? There's no do-overs in life? Okay, well, I'm sorry. It's cool news, but it's also a little bit weird because, like, what if there isn't emergency at night? Okay. Weird news on the John and Heidi Show.

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4: Hey, let me kick it to you right quick, man. 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Anybody done been through the same thing, I'm sure you feel the same way. Big feel, it's for you.

0: 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Time now for the question of the day. About 1 in 10 Americans spend more than 12 hours a day doing this. What is it? I feel as though I've easily gotten to this, sadly.
1: More than 12 hours a day messing around on their phone?
0: Yeah, looking at a screen of some kind.
1: 12 hours.
0: But think about this. Look at this giant screen right here.
1: Yeah.
0: That's a computer monitor screen. And I got a screen right here that's my phone.
1: And
0: when
1: we
0: go home, there's a TV screen.
1: Yeah.
0: Even in our car, there's screens. We're around screens all the time.
1: Yeah.
0: That is your question of the day on the John and Heidi

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0: 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What do you have for me?
1: I have another forgotten TV show.
0: All right.
1: I only have a few more of these, so we'll be about done. This one's called Blackjack, and this was on in apparently 1998.
0: Hmm.
1: And Jack Delvin, who is played by Dolph Lundgren, is a retired U.S. Marshal who works as a freelance fixer, hitman, and bodyguard. Delvin's only weakness? During a botched kidnapping attempt, a grenade explodes in a flash of light, leaving him with a crippling phobia of the color white.
0: Well, then, that's why it's Blackjack, not White Jack.
1: So ridiculous.
0: That is very ridiculous.
1: I can't imagine why I didn't make it.
0: You know, I was supposed to do an interview with Dolph Lundgren, and then I was told I don't get to. So I don't know why. But I was like, all right, well, I guess I'll just not then. All right, that is the...
1: He would have been very impressed if you would have been able to ask him about that show.
0: If it comes through, because there's some show he's promoting. If that actually does happen, I will ask him about Blackjack.
1: Whatever happened with Blackjack.
0: Yeah, did you like that? Was that fun? All right, something special with Heidi Small. I wish you

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1: Here's your forecast for Ajo.
2: Tonight, partly cloudy, low right around 81. Thursday, sunny and toasty, high near 103. Thursday night, a slight chance of a shower, otherwise partly cloudy, low right around 81. For our Friday, a 20% chance of showers, otherwise mostly sunny and toasty, high near 101. Friday night, partly cloudy, low right around 80. Currently in Ajo, it's 92 degrees.
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15: Hi, folks. 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
15: 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What it is, Mike?
16: 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Hey, Al, what's that sound?
15: Mike, it sounds like somebody just sank a putt, so they win a car.
16: Well, how about that? Oh, see, folks, we already have a winner here at A&M. What's that?
15: Hey, another winner. Folks, we've just given away two new cars here at A&M Autoland.
16: Al, why are so many people winning?
15: Oh, boy, another one.
16: Al, why is everybody winning over there? Why is it... Hey, what happened to the windmill thing and the loop-a-loop thing I put on the putting green?
15: I sent them out to be painted.
16: You what? Ow!
15: They were kind of shabby, so I'm having them painted.
16: Painted? You moron! We've already given away five new cars already!
15: Come on down, folks, to A&M Autoland, where it's easy to win a brand new car.
16: No, don't come down. Nobody come down. Don't come down to A&M Autoland until we fix this. Just stay away!
17: A&M Autoland. Sink a putt, win a car. But you'll have to stand in line behind me.
16: Hey, you announcer! Put that putter down!
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0: You're listening to the John and Heidi Show on Z89.3. Time now for the list, words and phrases that instantly show your age. I did some of these yesterday, and I will do the rest of them today, but I've got the entire list in the show notes. So these were all shared on TikTok, and they said, if you say these words, we instantly know you're old. So instead of calling them pants, if you refer to them as slacks.
1: Okay.
0: I like your slacks.
1: I don't call them slacks.
0: Nor do I. If you say, well, I got to go. I got an appointment at the beauty parlor instead of the salon.
1: Yeah.
0: We're assuming you're at least 100. when you're watching TV, if you refer to it as a program instead of a show, I actually still do that
1: sometimes.
0: You still
1: do that once.
0: It's a pretty good program. You're like, you mean the show? if you call it supper instead of dinner, or if you have your dinner at lunchtime, apparently that's an old person thing.
1: I call it supper or dinner.
0: I know.
1: Both.
0: I like to have lunch, supper, and dinner. Then I get to squeeze one extra meal in there. going steady instead of dating somebody. If you say somebody's heavy set instead of heavy or overweight. If you refer to it as a book bag instead of a backpack. If you say somebody looks sharp when they're dressed nicely. Oh, you look sharp. I do that all the time. And if you talk about pot or dope instead of weed. These are all signs that you might be old, or at least you seem old. I've got that whole list in the show notes for today at johnandheidishow.com.

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1: Thanks for listening to the John and Heidi Show on Z89.3. We always like to wrap things up around here with good news, and I think this is good news. Take a listen to this headline. A woman with Alzheimer's regains most of her memory and finds love and hope.
2: Oh.
1: How cool is this? This happened just recently. Gail Youngdale, Alzheimer's diagnosis, brought fear, uncertainty, and a growing loss of independence. Today, she's celebrating something very different. Renewed memories, a marriage that's new marriage, and a chance to give hope to other families who are facing this. Her progress has been remarkable. She was diagnosed with progressive Alzheimer's. She began treatment with ICE. I don't know how you say this. If it's Isonlab, I don't know. It's an experimental medication. I'm going to have a link to this so you can check it out. It's sold under the brand name Leqembi. Leqembi.
2: Okay.
1: Anyway, her daughter, Terry, says the results have been astonishing. She said, I lost my train of thought in a meeting. And she said that I blanked on a colleague's name in the middle of the introduction. Then I sat in the parking lot for 20 minutes because I couldn't remember why I had even driven here. She said, my doctor went quiet and then said, I want to run some more tests. Turns out I was not crazy. She said, I was just actually struggling with Alzheimer's.
2: Yikes.
1: So anyway, this treatment is not going to help everybody, but if it's a certain type of Alzheimer's, you could have some sort of hope and some sort of help from it.
2: Wow.
1: I've got a link to the story because it is fascinating. I have two grandmothers that have Alzheimer's that both had Alzheimer's before they passed away. It is one of the most difficult things because they're extremely healthy, but they, you know, my grandma, she had no idea who I was, and that was so hard, so hard. So if you'd like to learn more, I do have a link in the show notes for today at johnandheidishow.com. Time to say goodbye, Heidi.
2: Goodbye, Heidi.
1: Goodbye, everybody. Have a great day. Thank you so much for listening to the John and Heidi Show.

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1: Here's your forecast for Ajo.
2: Tonight, partly cloudy, low right around 81. Thursday, sunny and toasty, high near 103. Thursday night, a slight chance of a shower. Otherwise, partly cloudy, low right around 81. For our Friday, a 20% chance of showers. Otherwise, mostly sunny and toasty, high near 101. Friday night, partly cloudy, low right around 80. Currently in Ajo, it's 90 degrees.
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1: And the What's a Josh broadcast. We haven't done a round of stupid people doing stupid things in a really long time, but we're going to do one heading to Pleasant Prairie, Wisconsin, where somebody drove off in a fire truck. What? I'll give you the full story next.

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1: The What's a Josh broadcast. Well, if you think you did something dumb today or last week, or maybe there's something keeping you awake at night that you did back in the fifth grade, here's one for you. We're heading to Pleasant Prairie, Wisconsin, where our misadventure begins just before 1 o'clock in the morning when security cameras at the Pleasant Prairie Fire Station caught someone driving away in a fire department pickup truck. Maybe our criminal was colorblind or didn't see that she was in a big red truck that had a little badge on the side indicating that it was an official fire department vehicle, making it really easy to spot. It wasn't long after she grabbed the truck that she decided to try to get something to eat by using the two-way radio inside. Dispatchers reported her exact words were, "I'm hungry, you got food in there?" When police pulled her over, the officer noticed she was naked and her dress was in the bed of the truck. Her response to why was, "I'm supposed to be meeting someone." Well, the good news is she got to meet the judge and she was charged with operating motor vehicle without the owner's consent. You got to think that there's got to be a bigger charge than that for the fact that it was a fire truck, right?

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1: You ever have your car stolen? We're talking about that here in the What's a Josh broadcast. I like this one because I can relate to it. Jason said, I thought my truck had been stolen. Turns out I parked on the other side of Walmart. Here in town, we had a big movie theater that has since become a church. You could go in the front or the back, and regardless of how you went in, it was laid out the exact same. And we're talking about, this was back in the late 90s, early 2000s, where they were putting together these huge cineplexes, right? You had like 20 screens. One day, so disoriented, I walked out the wrong exit. I walked out the back instead of the front. Looks exactly the same. Where's my car? Somebody stole my car. Somebody stole my 1992 Ford Probe. Who would do that? Looked around a little bit. I'm like, oh. Went back in. It was on the front of the building. So, Jason, I totally get that.

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0: 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Here's your forecast for Ajo.
1: Tonight, partly cloudy, low right around 81. Thursday, sunny and toasty, high near 103. Thursday night, a slight chance of a shower. Otherwise, partly cloudy, low right around 81. For our Friday, a 20% chance of showers. Otherwise, mostly sunny and toasty, high near 101. Friday night, partly cloudy, low right around 80. Currently in Ajo, it's 89 degrees.
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3: 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Karaoke Friday nights at 9 p.m. The Choo Choo on Highway 85 in Ajo.
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9: The economy is booming. The Dow has never been higher. Millionaires are being made by the minute. Yet tragically, these new moneyed men are faced with a drastic shortage of butlers. America is faced with a shortage of qualified, trained butlers. What good is a mansion without a man to open the door for you? What's the point of breakfast on sterling silver unless it's being carried to your bedside every morning by a gentleman's gentleman? The newly rich need houseboys, valets, lackeys, henchmen. Please don't let America's millionaires spend one more day spreading their own caviar. Become a butler.
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10: Folks, we've come up with a great new promotion here at A&M. What it is, Mike?
11: Folks, we've set up a little putting green here at A&M, and if you can sink a putt, you'll win a brand new car. Hey, Al, what's that sound?
10: Mike, it sounds like somebody just sank a putt, so they win a car.
11: Well, how about that? Oh, see, folks, we already have a winner here at A&M. What's that?
10: Hey, another winner. Folks, we've just given away 2 new cars here at A&M Autoland.
11: Al, why are so many people winning?
10: Oh, boy, another one.
11: Al, why is everybody winning over there? Why is it... Hey, what happened to the windmill thing and the loop-a-loop thing I put on the putting green?
10: Listen, out to be painted.
11: You what? Ow!
10: They were kind of shabby, so I'm having them painted.
11: Painted? You moron! 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
11: Hey, you announcer, put that putter down!
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Yeah, Tinder, Match.com, whatever else you're using. 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A new website called Stud or Dud lets users do this on potential dates. What is it? I'm going to tell you next.

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1: Hey, now the What's a Josh broadcast. For those of you who are dating, got something a little new for you. Got a little more investigative. A new website called Stud or Dud lets users run background checks on potential dates using public records and other available information. Created by the company behind People Finders, the subscription service searches for details including criminal records, finances, property, employment history, and social media. It then uses AI to flag potential red or green flags. But privacy experts warn the information can be inaccurate, outdated, or misused by stalkers. No, don't ever do that. The site admits that a clean report doesn't guarantee someone is safe and says users should still take normal precautions. It's not terrible. At least it gets you on the right track with what somebody's issues might be, because you just never know, right? If you got something, I want to hear from you at whatsajosh.com.

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1: The What's a Josh broadcast. So you're doing some online dating. I told you about Stutter Dud, a new website that runs background checks on the people you're interested in. That's just kind of weird. But you know what? Maybe necessary. Want to hear your bad date stories. One from James. Halfway through the dinner, my date casually mentioned she was still technically married. There was no second date. Brian, my date spent the entire meal talking about her ex, who she'd broken up with 3 days earlier. That's more, 3 days earlier. I was going to say that's more common than not, but yeah, 3 days, that's pretty quick. And my ex told me our first date, he had been fired from 6 jobs in 2 years. I thought he was just unlucky. That was from Ashley. If you got one, love to hear from you. What's a Josh.com.

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Thanks for checking out the What's a Josh broadcast on today, Thursday. It's September 10th. It's National TV Dinner Day, National Swap Ideas Day, and National School Picture Day. I would love for us to all get on Facebook or whatever our social media is and make our profile pictures that of whatever our goofiest school picture was. I had a bowl cut back in the 90s, so I think I could. What was that? Like, I don't know, something like second through like ninth grade. Any one of them, I'm pretty sure you'd enjoy watching or seeing, I should say. Today's your day. If it's your birthday, happy birthday to you, and thanks for hanging out on the What's a Josh broadcast. I never

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1: Another What's a Josh broadcast. A little throwback Thursday conversation for you today. I want to know those harmless pranks we used to pull back in the 80s and 90s. And maybe go a little bit further back if you want to go 60s, 70s. You know, what did you do? A Polish man. Well, he could spend 8 years in prison after allegedly ordering hundreds of pizzas to random addresses across the country. You see how I came up with this question? Because back in the 90s, who didn't send a pizza to somebody, right? Well, this guy went a little step further. Police say the orders use victims' personal information and sometimes included disturbing threats. Yeah, you can't do that part. Restaurants also suffered significant losses, with one bogus order involving 300 pizzas costing more than $10,000. Wouldn't you want to get that money up front before you started making all those pizzas? Police raided the 23-year-old. He was only 23. They raided his home and seized electronic devices. They're still trying to determine why he allegedly carried out the bizarre pizza campaign. So, the question again, what 80s, 90s, maybe earlier, what pranks did we do back in the day that were relatively harmless? I remember having a couple pizzas delivered. I would just pay for them and buy them. Well, my parents would. What about you? Love to hear from you. What's a Josh.com? Daily

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Z89.3 and 101.5 HD3 Phoenix. Hanging on the What's a Josh broadcast, Throwback Thursday, and talking about those things that you used to do back in the day, those pranks that you used to do. For example, Kevin, we'd ring the door, neighbor's doorbell, sprint away like we're training for the Olympics. Isn't that ding-dong ditch or something like that? And you got to be careful with that. You read about the stories of people getting shot for doing that now. Plus, all the doorbells now have cameras, so you really can't get away with it. Brian said we'd call random people and ask, is your refrigerator running? Then you get the punchline. Well, then you better go catch it. Want to know what you did, prank calls, whatever it was when you were a kid. Love to hear from you. What's a Josh.com.

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1: You're the What's a Josh broadcast, talking about the pranks we used to do back in the 80s, 90s. You can go a little further than that if you want. Jason said, my buddies and I used to TP each other's houses after football games. If your house got hit, it meant you were one of the group. Again, is that something that even happens anymore with all the cameras that are out and around? Because you can get, like, busted for vandalism or something like that. Chris said, my brother and I would call our friends pretending to be the local radio station, giving away concert tickets. Oh, that reminds me. I used to prank one of the radio stations in town. I'll tell you about that coming up.

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1: Yeah, the What's a Josh broadcast, Throwback Thursday, talking about the pranks you used to do back in the 80s, the 90s, maybe a little earlier than that. Greg said we'd sneak over and move our friends' lawn ornaments around in the middle of the night. The flamingos ended up on the roof yet. Didn't people used to put sporks in people's yards, too? Remember that one? We used to prank the local radio station in my hometown. One of the stations had a love song request show. And she actually, as an adult now and thinking about it, it was actually a really good show. But we used to call and go on this long story about our love. And then at the very end of it, just request the most inappropriate song we could possibly think of. That poor woman. Now that it, Kim, I'm sorry. I'm sorry I did that one as a child. More coming.

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1: Here's your forecast for Ajo.
2: Tonight, partly cloudy, low right around 81. Thursday, sunny and toasty, high near 103. Thursday night, a slight chance of a shower, otherwise partly cloudy, low right around 81. For our Friday, a 20% chance of showers, otherwise mostly sunny and toasty, high near 101. Friday night, partly cloudy, low right around 80. Currently in Ajo, it's 88 degrees.
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Hanging out on the What's a Josh broadcast, still talking about those pranks that you did back in the day. We're just got back in the day. It could be the 60s, the 70s, the 80s, and the 90s. Mike said my cousin wrapped my dad's car in plastic wrap while he was at work. He laughed eventually. Yeah, see, if I did that to my dad, that would have been, now don't get me wrong, my dad was a good guy. But I could tell you right now, that'd be a butt whooping. A good old fashioned hillbilly butt whooping. Denise, my best friend and I switched all the classroom clocks ahead by 10 minutes on April Fool's Day. That's kind of fun. And Mark, in school, we taped notes to someone's back that said, kick me. You know, even the easiest jokes are sometimes the funniest. More on the way.

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Hanging out on the What's a Josh broadcast. It's Throwback Thursday, and want to know the crazy pranks that you did back in the 60s, 70s, the 80s, the 90s. Back when you were growing up, Steve said, my buddy and I back in the 70s put a for sale sign on our friend's old pickup truck with a ridiculously low price and his home phone number. His phone rang all day Saturday morning. That's a good one. Carol, we used to rearrange all the letters in the old community message boards. We thought we were comedians. Oh my gosh. Somebody did that at a restaurant that sold paninis in town. And I won't tell you what they changed the words to say, but I'll let you use your imagination. Funny. It was really funny.

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1: Yeah, the What's a Josh broadcast. Throwback Thursday, talking about the pranks that you used to do when you were a kid. Now, I really like this one. Linda said, the best prank wasn't really a prank. We would secretly mow an elderly neighbor's lawn while they were at church. They'd come home trying to figure out who did it. Now, the kicker is they had since passed away, and in the obituary, they put a thank you out to the mystery lawnmower person. Oh, that's really cool. Linda, I appreciate you sharing that one. If you got something, would still love to hear your stories, go over to whatsajosh.com. There's a button there that says message me.

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1: Thank you for spending time on the What's a Josh broadcast. 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Often you tell me, or I tell you, that's how you message me, because there's a big message me button. 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Also, the video project, we're getting ready to kick off the new season of the Paranormal Exploring Project. 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If you like videos where people are exploring abandoned places. Now, we have kind of a scary Halloween twist to ours, or at least we try to. Sometimes nothing happens, but they're fun to watch. And we did a naval destroyer a few months back, and that video is going to be coming out here in a few weeks. And if you are into military stuff and old military history, you're really going to like this one. 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Forget.

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You are on the What's a Josh broadcast, and the retro movie quote of the day is coming up. And I'm just going to flat out tell you, this is my favorite quote of any 80s movie I have ever seen. So there's a few hints in there as well. No, this is not Ghostbusters. But this is one of those movies that if it's on TV, I'm stopping and I'm watching it. I'll give you the quote coming up.

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Hanging on the What's a Josh broadcast. If you know your 80s movies, early 90s, you're really going to run away with this one. Here's your quote for the retro movie quote of the day. Take this quarter, go downtown and have a rat gnaw that thing off your face. That's one of my favorites. Take this quarter, go downtown and have a rat gnaw that thing off your face. What movie is that from? If you know it, keep it to yourself. If you don't know it, I'll give you the answer next.

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1: 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The Retro Movie Quote of the Day here on the What's a Josh broadcast. Take this quarter, go downtown and have a rat gnaw that thing off your face. Best quote ever. What movie is that from? From 1989. It was written and directed by John Hughes. Stars John Candy, one of my favorite actors. Amy Madigan. And a very young Macaulay Culkin. The giant pancake scene became one of the movie's most memorable moments. And who as a kid didn't try to do that? Like a lot of John Hughes movies, was a huge favorite on VHS and cable. And Macaulay Culkin's performance helped lead to his breakout role in Home Alone the following year. What movie is that? Well, Uncle Buck. If you guessed Uncle Buck, you were right. Take this quarter, go downtown, and have a rat gnaw that thing off your face. And that is the absolute best retro movie quote of the day we've done to date.

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1: Thanks for checking out the What's a Josh broadcast on today, Thursday. It's September 10th. It's National TV Dinner Day, National Swap Ideas Day, and National School Picture Day. I would love for us to all get on Facebook or whatever our social media is and make our profile pictures that of whatever our goofiest school picture was. I had a bowl cut back in the 90s, so I think I could. What was that, like, I don't know, something like second through like ninth grade. Any one of them, I'm pretty sure you'd enjoy watching or seeing, I should say. Today's your day. If it's your birthday, happy birthday to you, and thanks for hanging out on the What's a Josh broadcast. Truth is-

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1: Here's your forecast for Ajo.
2: Tonight, partly cloudy, low right around 81. Thursday, sunny and toasty, high near 103. Thursday night, a slight chance of a shower. Otherwise, partly cloudy, low right around 81. For our Friday, a 20% chance of showers. Otherwise, mostly sunny and toasty, high near 101. Friday night, partly cloudy, low right around 80. Currently in Ajo, it's 85 degrees.
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Another What's a Josh broadcast. A little throwback Thursday conversation for you today. I want to know those harmless pranks we used to pull back in the 80s and 90s. And maybe go a little bit further back if you want to go 60s, 70s. You know, what did you do? A Polish man. Well, he could spend 8 years in prison after allegedly ordering hundreds of pizzas to random addresses across the country. You see how I came up with this question? Because back in the 90s, who didn't send a pizza to somebody, right? Well, this guy went a little step further. Police say the orders use victims' personal information and sometimes included disturbing threats. Yeah, you can't do that part. Restaurants also suffered significant losses, with one bogus order involving 300 pizzas costing more than $10,000. Wouldn't you want to get that money up front before you started making all those pizzas? Police raided the 23-year-old. He was only 23. They raided his home and seized electronic devices. They're still trying to determine why he allegedly carried out the bizarre pizza campaign. So, the question again. What 80s, 90s, maybe earlier, what pranks did we do back in the day that were relatively harmless? You're right. I know. I remember having a couple pizzas delivered. I would just pay for them and buy them. Well, my parents would. What about you? Love to hear from you.

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Hanging on the What's a Josh broadcast, Throwback Thursday, and talking about those things that you used to do back in the day, those pranks that you used to do. For example, Kevin, we'd ring the door, neighbor's doorbell, sprint away like we're training for the Olympics. Isn't that ding-dong ditch or something like that? And you got to be careful with that. You read about the stories of people getting shot for doing that now. Plus, all the doorbells now have cameras, so you really can't get away with it. Brian said we'd call random people and ask, is your refrigerator running? And then you get the punchline, well, then you better go catch it. Want to know what you did, prank calls, whatever it was when you were a kid. Love to hear from you at whatsajosh.com.

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1: You know, the What's a Josh broadcast, talking about the pranks we used to do back in the 80s, 90s. You can go a little further than that if you want. Jason said, my buddies and I used to TP each other's houses after football games. If your house got hit, it meant you were one of the group. Again, is that something that even happens anymore with all the cameras that are out and around? Because you can get, like, busted for vandalism or something like that. Chris said, my brother and I would call our friends pretending to be the local radio station, giving away concert tickets. Oh, that reminds me. I used to prank one of the radio stations in town. I'll tell you about that coming up.

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1: 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Yeah, the What's a Josh broadcast, Throwback Thursday, talking about the pranks you used to do back in the 80s, the 90s, maybe a little earlier than that. Greg said we'd sneak over and move our friends' lawn ornaments around in the middle of the night. The flamingos ended up on the roof yet. Didn't people used to put sporks in people's yards too? Remember that one? We used to prank the local radio station in my hometown. One of the stations had a love song request show. And she actually, as an adult now and thinking about it, it was actually a really good show. But we used to call and go on this long story about our love. And then at the very end of it, just request the most inappropriate song we could possibly think of. That poor woman. Now that it, Kim, I'm sorry. I'm sorry I did that one as a child. More coming.

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1: Here's your forecast for Ajo.
2: Tonight, partly cloudy, low right around 81. Thursday, sunny and toasty, high near 103. Thursday night, a slight chance of a shower. Otherwise, partly cloudy, low right around 81. For our Friday, a 20% chance of showers. Otherwise, mostly sunny and toasty, high near 101. Friday night, partly cloudy, low right around 80. Currently in Ajo, it's 83 degrees.
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3: 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Karaoke Friday nights at 9 p.m. The Choo Choo on Highway 85 in Ajo.
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Z89.3 and 101.5 HD3 Phoenix. Hanging on the What's a Josh broadcast, still talking about those pranks that you did back in the day. We're just not back in the day. It could be the 60s, the 70s, the 80s, and the 90s. Mike said my cousin wrapped my dad's car in plastic wrap while he was at work. He laughed eventually. Yeah, see, if I did that to my dad, that would have been... Now, don't get me wrong. My dad was a good guy. But I could tell you right now, that'd be a butt-whooping. A good old-fashioned hillbilly butt-whooping. Denise, my best friend and I switched all the classroom clocks ahead by 10 minutes on April Fool's Day. That's kind of fun. And Mark, in school, we taped notes to someone's back that said, kick me. You know, even the easiest jokes are sometimes the funniest. More on the way.

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Hanging on the What's a Josh broadcast. It's Throwback Thursday, and want to know the crazy pranks that you did back in the 60s, 70s, the 80s, the 90s. Back when you were growing up, Steve said, my buddy and I back in the 70s put a for sale sign on our friend's old pickup truck with a ridiculously low price and his home phone number. His phone rang all day Saturday morning. That's a good one. Carol, we used to rearrange all the letters in the old community message boards. We thought we were comedians. Oh my gosh, somebody did that at a restaurant that sold paninis in town. And I won't tell you what they changed the words to say, but I'll let you use your imagination. Funny. It was really funny. More coming.

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Oh, that's it for the What's a Josh broadcast on this Throwback Thursday. I will talk to you tomorrow. Same time, same place. Thank you so much for listening.

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0: from the Desert Diamond Casino Y Weather Center. Here's your forecast for Ajo.
1: For Thursday, going to be sunny and toasty, high near 103. Tonight, partly cloudy, low right around 82. Friday, sunny, toasty, high near 101. Friday night, mostly clear, low right around 80. Saturday, sunny and toasty, high near 100. Currently in Ajo, it's 83 degrees.
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2: From Feature Story News in London, I'm Simon Gaitan. At least five people have died in a fire on a ferry in the Philippines. Dozens of people remain missing, with more than 40 people reportedly rescued, with search and rescue efforts continuing following the blaze on a passenger ferry off the western Philippines. Russia has struck Ukraine with a series of overnight drone and air attacks, killing at least nine people and injuring dozens more. The wave of attacks came after Ukraine launched its deepest strikes into Russian territory since the war began. Ukrainian drones flew more than 3,000 kilometers before hitting gas facilities in western Siberia. Daria Bundachuk reports more from Moscow.
3: Russia and Ukraine exchanged strikes amid renewed efforts by the United States to resume peace negotiations between the warring sides. At least two people killed in Russian strikes on Ukraine, while the country's president, Volodymyr Zelensky, is in Canada for talks. Russian strikes also interrupted a visit by a delegation of German officials heading to Ukraine. They had to be evacuated from a train during an air raid alert before arriving to Kyiv. Meanwhile, Ukraine's drones reached Russian energy infrastructure some 3,000 kilometers away from the border, sparking a fire at an industrial facility in the city of Novy Urengoy, considered Russia's gas capital, located just south of the Arctic Circle.
2: U.S. President Donald Trump has proposed giving $5,000 to every adult American if his Republican Party wins the November midterm elections. Estimates put the potential cost at over $1 trillion, and President Trump did not say how he'd pay for this plan, which is facing questions about its legality. His comments at the Republican Party's midterm convention in Dallas, Texas, comes as he faces record low approval ratings driven in part by the high cost of living and the war in Iran. Jagruti Dave reports.
4: In many ways, it was a typical Donald Trump speech. For more than an hour, he took jibes at his predecessor, Joe Biden, and the Democrats, saying they have a radical left agenda, blaming them for price rises in the US and illegal immigration, among other things. He repeated his false claim that he won the presidency three times and suggested the Hormuz Strait should be renamed the Trump Strait. Fact-checkers had a busy night, verifying many of his claims, from the revenues his administration has collected from tariffs to the country's murder rate. He vowed to campaign for Republicans in battleground states and said the party does well when he's on the ticket, so they should pretend he is. But not everyone seems to agree. Some Republicans in tight races are privately saying they're avoiding mentioning the president on the campaign trail. Experts say the midterms tend to be referendums on the incumbent in the White House. And with his escalating trade war with Canada, unpopular war with Iran, and voters' concerns about affordability, Donald Trump is facing some tough headwinds in the run-up to November.
2: From Bureaus Worldwide, this is FSN.
5: Este es el resumen de noticias de Sonoyta, Puerto

0: Didn't I tell you she was no good for you, son?
1: For car leasing.
2: What the hell were you thinking?
1: For buying a timeshare.
3: You did what?
1: And of course, our best-selling...
4: I knew you'd put your eye out with that thing.
1: From I Just Hope You're Happy to na-na-na-na-na, no one says it with their tongue sticking out better than the I Told You So cards. New from American Gratings.
5: Good Thursday morning. It's the 10th day of September already. Can you believe that?
6: No, I mean, can't believe that.
5: We always say that, right? We always say, oh, I can't believe it.
6: I know, but it's true.
5: But it's true. Time is fleeting.
6: Fleeting. Not as an enema, but
5: oh, wow. Fleet. Thank you for that. I was going to say that was actually a term from the Rocky Horror Picture Show.
6: Oh.
5: From the Time Warp.
6: It's
5: Let's
6: a
5: do
6: nursing,
5: the Time Warp again.
6: Nursing risk, yeah. You know, fleet.
5: Yeah. What it's
6: the
5: almost,
6: first thing I think of is enema.
5: It's almost time for the Rocky. I'm just going to go ahead and ignore that. It's almost time for the Rocky Horror Picture Show.
6: Yeah, yes.
5: We're ready for this
6: when is
5: whole...
6: It?
5: Well, it's Halloween time. So, you know...
6: Well, no, yes.
5: Anytime.
6: Well, anytime is a good time
5: anytime.
6: For Rocky Horror.
5: It's a good time.
6: Especially in honor
5: this year,
6: of
5: in honor of Mr. Tim Curry, yeah.
6: But...
5: Frank Infurter.
6: When is it going to the Sphere?
5: When's oh, I don't know. I don't know. I think it's next year.
6: Yeah.
5: It's next year.
6: Good Lord.
5: That's going to be amazing. Or it's going to make you sick. One of the two. Well, you sit there going, oh, I'm queasy.
6: No, you're going to see that outfit...
5: At about 40,
6: really,
5: 40 stories.
6: Really
5: yeah,
6: big.
5: Good point. Today is National TV Dinner Day. Wow. TV dinners. What are those?
6: Swanson.
5: Well, you know, if you go to the freezer section of your grocery store, they have like lean cuisine, small little frozen dinners now. They're not anything like the Hungry Man or the Hungry Jack or whatever the hell they used to call them.
6: Well, first, I mean, what was it? The first one was what? Was it Swanson?
5: It was Swanson's fried chicken. No, it was turkey dinner because whomever had ordered too many turkeys for Thanksgiving couldn't sell them all, and they froze them. And then this company, Banquet or Swanson or whatever, decided, hey, let's chop them up and stick them in a foil plate and give them to people so they can warm them up. And I don't know, how long do they take to warm up from frozen back in the days before a microwave? An hour? You know, must have been an hour. Yeah.
6: There's not that much in each section. So if
5: still,
6: you
5: they were frozen.
6: Oven,
5: they were frozen
6: you're
5: solid.
6: But you're just heating them. You're not cooking them.
5: Just ice.
6: You ain't cooking them.
5: Ice Station Zebra in your oven every night.
6: Ice Station Turkey.
5: Oh, there's that too.
6: Or ice Station, but hopefully there's no zebra on that.
5: Today is also National Swap Ideas Day. Well, that's always a good day. Doing some swapping.
6: You know what?
5: Ideas.
6: Especially on a TV dinner day. Think of the ideas you can swap.
5: Jeez, are you kidding me? Today's a possible trivia question. 59% of people say going here stresses them out. 59% of people. Going where? Where would they go that just stresses them out?
6: The dentist.
5: Oh, that's a good answer. Not the answer we're looking
6: Doctor,
5: for though, today. No.
6: Church.
5: No. Well, church, yeah. Church stresses me out.
6: Some people.
5: I'm afraid for the lightning
6: on the
5: bolts.
6: Church, really.
5: Yeah.
6: It shouldn't, but, you know, it happens. People are people. The DMV.
5: That's a stressful place, yeah. What causes this work? Kind of stress, I think, has more to do with just being a little bit stressed out about going to this place versus stressed out because there's going to be a bunch of people there or you got to wait in line. And I guess that's a reason too.
6: Disneyland?
5: No, nothing to do with that.
6: Grocery store? Yeah.
5: Nope. Well, of course, circle back like we do every day. And eventually we'll wind our way back to the answer. You keep thinking. All right, it's time for the show to begin. Yesterday was the big announcement at Apple. We're going to tell you all about how much money Apple's willing to let you part with to get their latest and greatest. It's all coming up next right here on the Van Camp and Morgan Show.

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1: Yesterday, Apple unfolded its next big thing, the first foldable iPhone. Now, they're what, about 10 years behind Samsung on that technology?
2: Probably.
1: Has it been 10 years?
2: Something like that.
1: Yeah. Well, yeah. It's not going to be cheap. Price tag's $2,200 for this thing. Yeah, Apple's new CEO, John Ternus, unveiled the foldable iPhone. And it's potentially the company's most significant new device in a decade. Fold it up. It's designed to fit comfortably in your pocket. Once you open it, you get an almost tablet-sized display, including the ability to run multiple apps at once. Now, my iPhone has the ability to run multiple apps at once. They're just hidden by the one that's on top. And when I go through and close them all, there's like 100 of them. Oh, crap. I guess I could close these things. No wonder my phone gets hot all the time.
2: I'm curious to see it because it would be nice to have something
1: workable. You can go to the Apple store and see it. Yeah.
2: Well, that's an effort.
1: When it comes out, yeah.
2: I think it would be really cool to have. I always hate that when I put my phone in my purse or I'm just carrying it with me, I'll hit the screen 600 times. And I've gone to my screen before and everything's, you know, shaking like the next move you make is going to delete everything.
1: Yeah, right.
2: And I
1: lost
2: apps off my phone.
1: I love that. Well, but you've only lost them off your home screen. You can put them back on there.
2: I don't remember what.
1: But I love when they start shaky.
2: That's what I'm saying.
1: I love that.
2: Yeah.
1: I think that's great. It's entertainment for me. If I got nothing better to do on a Thursday afternoon, going like, hey, let me see if I can make my apps shaky on my phone.
2: So you're putting your apps through that?
1: They don't care. Don't care. They do not have feelings. I'm sorry.
2: Like
1: they're
2: the
1: just
2: Hunger
1: apps.
2: Games with the apps. The Hunger apps.
1: Which
2: games.
1: One survives? Oh, may the odds be ever in your favor for the apps to happen on my home screen.
2: Who survives the shaky, shaky?
1: Are you going to get down to like $2,200 and buy that phone?
2: Heck no.
1: No, I don't think I am either. I've never been that impressed with them. The Samsung ones. Yeah, it's like,
2: you know. We'll see.
1: Yeah.
2: But have you seen one in person?
1: Well, no. Nobody's seen them in person.
2: Yesterday Samsung.
1: Samsung? Yes, I have. I have seen the Samsung.
2: You didn't like it?
1: And I'm like, Because on TV, it looks like once you unfold it, it magically doesn't have a crease in it.
2: Of course.
1: Not true. It has a crease in it.
2: Of course it does.
1: So, you know.
2: Yeah.
1: I mean, and is it plastic? Or is it, you know, whatever they're calling this, dinosaur glass or whatever they call it? Yeah, it can't be glass because you can't bend glass, keep bending glass like that. So it's got to be plastic. It's got to be some sort of poly.
2: Why would you be bending the glass?
1: To fold it. It's going to fold across the screen. When you unfold it, it's one continuous screen.
2: Without a crease?
1: Well, it kind of has a crease in it.
2: Yeah.
1: The Samsung one does.
2: Right.
1: But it's... Anyway.
2: So the screen is two pieces, right?
1: No, it's one piece. It folds in half.
2: But you feel a crease.
1: Yeah, of course you feel a crease.
2: Okay.
1: Anyway.
2: I thought it was... Well, I told you how much.
1: Go to the Apple store when they come out. They're only $2,200. You can afford it. What's going on?

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1: There are things you didn't know that you need to know today, and I don't have a tune because there's so many in my head.
0: Wow. Okay. Got you there.
1: These suckers and rip from the headlines. We have to remind folks.
0: That's right.
1: Rip from the headlines. We're not embellishing.
0: Oh, we would not embellish, would we?
1: No. Who, us?
0: Who, us? Not us.
1: Not on a Thursday.
0: What do we got going today?
1: Well, September is apparently where birthdays go to breed.
0: Oh, really?
1: It's the most common birth month of the year.
0: No.
1: And September 9th is said to be the most common birthday on the calendar.
0: I don't believe that.
1: That's what it says.
0: Huh.
1: Now, somewhere around mid-December, people were apparently finding creative ways to stay warm.
0: That's because it's cold. It is. It's cold.
1: No. Maybe they were sharing sleeping bags.
0: And tanks. That's right. Yeah.
1: Gen Z.
0: That's how this happens.
1: Friction. Gen Z's latest travel trend is lore tripping.
0: Lore tripping?
1: Yeah. So that means lore tripping. Instead of hitting the usual major cities, which they finally got something right here. They're vacationing in small towns and quirky destinations.
0: Quirky destinations.
1: You know, places that have stories, history, local character, things like that.
0: Yeah, okay.
1: Airbnb says nearly half of Gen Z's trending fall destinations are small towns.
0: Oh, how cool is that?
1: Those are the best places
0: I think you're right. Yeah, I think you are. Yeah.
1: So finally, Gen Z has discovered the roadside attraction.
0: Roadside attraction. Yeah. I love it.
1: The off the beaten path is where you're going to find all the gems and the history and all wonderful things that you'll never see in city proper.
0: That's true. Route 66.
1: Exactly.
0: See? The curio shop.
1: I still remember a hamburger stand on Route 66.
0: Yeah.
1: But I think it was actually on
0: You're probably talking about the one on Spielman, Arizona? Spielman? Arizona?
1: There was a bunch of license plates.
0: Painted like... Yeah. I mean, they totally do it for Route 66 because it's not on it's not on the Interstate 40. That's the thing. So it's like, oh, come up here 12 miles out of the way. See our little street.
1: Wherever it was.
0: Try our burgers and our shakes. Yeah.
1: It was I remember it was that.
0: Yeah, yeah.
1: It was like that original like Dairy Queen Brager burger.
0: Oh, yeah, yeah.
1: You know, where the buns are singed around the edges. And I know. They were good. And you may soon be able to go through airport security without actually flying anywhere.
0: Really?
1: You know, maybe it's just for S&Gs.
0: You know what? How many airlines are going to lose income on people who buy a ticket just to get to the gate, right? It's like...
1: Yeah.
0: I'm thinking about the end of Ted Lasso, you know, where she buys a first-class ticket to meet him at the gate. Yeah.
1: Thanks.
0: You're welcome. It's not the whole story.
1: Anyway, TSA is bringing back limited gate access for some non-ticketed visitors. So something largely eliminated after September 11th.
0: Yeah.
1: It kind of went away.
0: Yeah.
1: But anyone who's always dreamed of paying $19 for a sandwich without the inconvenience of going to Cleveland.
0: That's not a bad idea.
1: Come on up.
0: Yeah. And the sandwich is $19.
1: And speaking of September 11th.
0: Yeah, tomorrow.
1: 25 years.
0: We'll talk about that tomorrow.
1: Yeah. John Mulaney could be the next Maxwell Smart.
0: Oh, he would be good. Wouldn't he?
1: He'd be so good.
0: Wow.
1: He actually would.
0: That's great casting. Way better than Steve Carell. I mean, Steve Carell was all right, but...
1: He was all right, but so predictable.
0: Yeah, right.
1: You know.
0: But John Mulaney is Maxwell Smart. I love it.
1: Warner Brothers is reportedly eyeing John to star in a new reimagining of Get Smart.
0: Yeah.
1: So if it happens, expect control, chaos, and approximately 7 minutes explaining why the shoe phone gives him anxiety.
0: Indeed.
1: Yeah.
0: And those are some things you didn't need to know today. Ripped
1: from the headlines.

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1: And now for today's edition of All the News You Could Care Less About. Here's your reporter, who you also could care less about.
2: Sandra Bullock is making a rare comment about the cheating scandal that ended her marriage to Jesse James.
3: The cheating scandal, yes.
2: Oh, calling that. The aftermath a really dark time in her life.
3: No kidding.
2: Yeah.
3: I mean, you know.
2: All right,
3: yeah,
2: right? Okay.
3: All right.
2: And you remember when she was accepting that one award and was like going on and on about thank you and blah, blah, blah. And at that time, he was already involved.
3: I know.
2: Yeah, God.
3: That creep.
2: This is Sandra Bullock.
3: This is our America's
2: this
3: sweetheart.
2: This is our Sandy. Come on.
3: Yeah. Dude.
2: So they split.
3: Yeah, nothing good happened to him after that either.
2: No.
3: You know? Yeah.
2: No. You don't mess with Sandra Bullock.
3: No, you don't.
2: So, because you get the Keanu effect will follow you.
3: Well, that's true, too.
2: It will haunt
3: but
2: you.
3: But still, you get the Sandra Bullock thing going.
2: Sandra and Jesse split in 2010 after several women.
3: Has it been that long?
2: Yeah.
3: Wow.
2: Several women came forward alleging affairs with Jesse.
3: Several, yeah.
2: And
3: not
2: he later admitted
3: one.
2: Cheated.
3: Yeah, yeah.
2: And he was in a relationship with, what's her face?
3: I don't remember, but I know what you're talking about.
2: The other chick. Something?
3: I don't know.
2: Tattoo girl.
3: Yeah, tattoo girl. Yeah.
2: Or tattoo artist.
3: Anyway, whatever.
2: At the same time, Sandra was quietly raising her newly adopted son, Louis, who was a rival, had not been made public at the time.
3: Yeah, that's true. Yeah.
2: So Sandra says protecting Louis became a covert operation once the scandal exploded and paparazzi descended, and she actually placed his car carrier inside a hockey bag,
3: wow,
2: zipped it around him,
3: wow,
2: and carried the bag to her car so photographers
3: so
2: wouldn't realize
3: she had
2: a newborn.
3: Baby.
2: Yeah.
3: Wow, that's smart.
2: So then,
3: until it starts crying.
2: Is there a puppy in the bag?
3: Yeah, it's like...
2: Wait, because it wouldn't be a baby.
3: No, really.
2: No.
3: Who would carry a baby in a hockey bag? Of all things, Sandra Bullock to carry a hockey bag around, too. I mean, it's about as natural as it comes. Yeah.
2: So she says that period eventually influenced her performance in 2013's Gravity. Spending 9 hours a day alone inside a confined set gave her plenty of time to think.
3: But
2: and
3: was she
2: mirrored
3: really?
2: The isolation she was experiencing
3: she
2: personally.
3: Really alone? There was still, you know, a crew around her there.
2: Well,
3: there must have been producer and director
2: there
3: and
2: were people,
3: cameras and lighting and gaffs and best boys, all that.
2: Evidently, the way they did it was there was cameras inside that people weren't holding.
3: Oh, wow.
2: She was in a confined space.
3: She was in the cabin.
2: Yeah.
3: Huh. Well, that's spooky as all get out, especially if somebody doesn't respond to you. But what a great method of acting, right?
2: Well, especially at the time that it happened with her. Because if it happened during a happy time, it'd be weird.
3: Oh, almost. Yeah, right.
2: But it was so.
3: Yeah, but I still don't buy the fact. Spoiler alert, if you haven't seen it, I don't buy the fact that she survived the re-entry. Sorry. Spoiler alert.
2: Hey, anything can happen. So.
3: Movie's how old?
2: She finalized.
3: Like 13 years old?
2: Well,
3: it's like you give me a bunch of crap for Ted Lasso spoilers. Come on. You've had all this time to watch it.
2: Sandra finalized her divorce from Jesse in 2010 and later found love with photographer Brian Randall.
3: Yeah. Oh, well, sad story, though, right?
2: Man.
3: And he had ALS.
2: And that was her happy place.
3: Yeah. And sadly...
2: A lot of people didn't even know she was in a relationship until he was...
3: Until he was sick.
2: Until he was coming to the end of his days.
3: That's so sad.
2: Yeah.
3: She's kind of a tragic character in real life, even though she's brought so much happiness to lots of people around the world, including Ryan Reynolds in a movie or two. Hugh Grant. Yeah.
2: So she was with Ryan Reynolds until his death.
3: Keanu Reeves.
2: Until 2023.
3: Yeah. Yeah.
2: Part of me wishes around the speed time, because they had a crush on each other, didn't even know.
3: Oh, her and Keanu? Yeah.
2: They
3: could have had like a fake marriage like Keanu and Winona Ryder had. I mean, they could claim they're still married. But then he'd be a polygamist, right?
2: But Keanu found his happy place.
3: He did. Yeah.
2: And he's in a happy
3: And I
2: place,
3: think Sandy's
2: so.
3: In her happy place with her kids. For right now. Anyway, we wish her all the best because apparently Practical Magic 2 is not going to do well at the box office.
2: No.
3: Yeah, the Rotten Tomatoes are horrible. Yeah.
2: Oh.
3: Yeah.
2: So, I'm going to see it anyway.
3: Yeah, of course you're going to see it.
2: Yeah.
3: So anyway, it's Van Camp and Morgan.

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1: It's 701.
2: From Feature Story News in the UK, I'm John Beaver. Russia and Ukraine have resumed the exchange of strikes after a pause linked to the visit of US envoys trying to find an agreement to end the war. At least five people were killed and 30 injured in renewed Russian air raids on the Ukrainian capital Kyiv, with damage reported across multiple districts. The resumption of hostilities came as Ukrainian President Volodymyr Zelensky travels to Canada for diplomatic talks. Daria Bondarchuk reports from Moscow.
3: Russia and Ukraine exchanged strikes amid renewed efforts by the United States to resume peace negotiations between the warring sides. At least two people killed in Russian strikes on Ukraine, while the country's president, Volodymyr Zelensky, is in Canada for talks. Russian strikes also interrupted a visit by a delegation of German officials heading to Ukraine. They had to be evacuated from a train during an air raid alert before arriving to Kyiv. Ukraine's drones reached Russian energy infrastructure some 3,000 kilometers away from the border, sparking a fire at an industrial facility in the city of Novy Orengoy, considered Russia's gas capital, located just south of the Arctic Circle.
2: Donald Trump has said he would give every adult American $5,000 if Republicans win both chambers of Congress in the upcoming midterm elections. No further details have been given by the White House. Economists have estimated the plan would cost more than $1 trillion. Critics are questioning if the plan is legal. Mayors in England are to be given the power to introduce a tourist tax on overnight visitors. The levy would be a percentage of overnight accommodation costs, with local leaders able to decide how to reinvest the revenue generated. Similar schemes are currently in place in Edinburgh, Liverpool and Manchester. Some hospitality bodies are warning the tax would put people off going on holiday and negatively impact the hospitality industry. The International Space Summit in Paris has entered its second and final day with around 90 countries represented, but several notable absences casting a shadow over the gathering. French President Emmanuel Macron opened the summit on Tuesday, announcing more than 50 deals worth billions in investment. But major American space companies pulled out after White House pressure, along with some world leaders. Ross Cullen reports from Paris.
4: There are some notable people who are not coming. The German Chancellor, Italian Prime Minister, Blue Origin, SpaceX, also not here. But there are a lot of nations. In fact, just on the gantry above, I can see the flags of the Philippines, Sri Lanka and Pakistan. So there are lots of nations here to try to discuss space governance, space regulation and technology. France is the host, has an astronaut in orbit at the moment, Sophie Adenau. And France is also where the European rockets take off from the spaceport in French Guiana in South America.
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0: Jamborama here at A&M Autoland.
1: What's a Jamborama?
0: You know, it's like a celebration.
1: You mean like a salathon?
0: No, more like a barganza.
1: And why didn't you just call it a barganza?
0: I don't know. Jamborama sounded bigger.
1: You think?
0: Don't you?
2: A&M Autoland. Stay tuned for news about our big sale. As soon as we give it a name.
0: Would it sound bigger if we called it a Jumborama?
1: Why not Super Jumborama?
0: Yeah.
3: Here's a question that'll confuse anyone born with Wi-Fi. Before computers, smartphones, and streaming, what did people actually do when they stayed up late at night?
4: Called radio stations.
3: What did they do? They called radio stations. That's right.
4: Yeah.
3: Yeah. Uh-huh.
4: Hello.
3: Hi, what you wearing? I used to be that disc jockey listening to phone calls at 2 in the morning.
4: Oh, were they asking you what you were wearing? Were you asking them?
3: I'm pleading the fifth on that one. Man, according to people who remember the ancient darkness, there were options. There were options besides calling the radio station. How about sitting around a campfire, telling scary stories?
4: You can't always sit around a campfire just on a random night.
3: Yeah, but you could if you wanted, depending on your location.
4: Yeah.
3: You could read a book. That you could do on any ordinary night.
4: I've done that plenty.
3: Have long conversations or spend hours talking on the telephone to a significant other. I do remember those days.
4: Those days, yeah.
3: I remember that a lot, yeah. Some remember drinking coffee with friends in all-night diners. I did that a lot, too. Denny's knows my favorite chair. As a matter of fact, my favorite table.
4: Did you have a butt print?
3: I had a butt print, yeah.
4: Okay.
3: How about writing poetry or filling notebooks with whatever thoughts seemed incredibly profound at 2 a.m.?
4: Okay, so now this is, that we've gotten to the part where someone just sits around thinking, what else can we put on the list?
3: Yeah, but this is stuff people did. Because, you know, look, millennials and Gen Zs are wondering, what did you guys do before screens?
4: Right.
3: Life must have been incredibly boring.
4: It was not incredibly boring, and I didn't sit around writing a bunch of poetry.
3: How about this? How about sneaking out with your friends?
4: Well, yeah.
3: Or with your boyfriend or girlfriend?
4: Actually, I really wasn't a sneaker outer.
3: Yeah, I was.
4: Of course you were. I'm trying to remember if I ever did actually sneak out.
3: Teenagers get in a lot of trouble. After 2 a.m.
4: I never had to sneak out.
3: They get in a lot of trouble after 2 a.m. Sometimes we just simply lay there thinking.
4: Yeah.
3: You know?
4: Well, okay. But what are you doing when you're thinking? You're playing your records.
3: Maybe, yeah. But if it's the middle of the night, you don't want to wake anybody up, you might have the headphones.
4: Yeah,
3: you might have the headphones. You got the headphones.
4: I always listen to my music low.
3: You got the headphones.
4: I didn't have any headphones.
3: See, I had headphones.
4: I was overly considerate.
3: We all had our
4: headphones. Didn't want to bother anyone in my house, so I listened to my music very
3: low. But I'd wake up every morning, the headphones would be on the floor. They never stayed on my head.
4: Well, because you fell asleep in them.
3: I know. And I threw them on the floor in the middle of my whatever sleep I was getting. They say, though, if you wear something on your head that your brain doesn't always shut off, it still gets those impulses, right?
4: Yeah.
3: That's a great way to learn how to sing songs. Just listen to headphones, music and headphones, while you sleep. How about anxiety and imagination as the original screens? Think about that. Right? Of course, without Netflix, TikTok, or endless scrolling, couples occasionally discovered another activity. What would that be?
4: Babies born in September?
3: Practicing.
4: Oh, okay.
3: The art of practicing.
4: Are we back to teenagers again?
3: We're back to teenagers again. Yeah, there you go. So it wasn't all that bad before screens. Life is better with them, but it was okay without them too. So don't cry for us, Argentina.
4: No, don't cry for us, Argentina. Not at all.

0: 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Thursday, kids, you know what that means? It's time for This Is Why I'm Broke Thursday.
1: Bring tone.
0: 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How about this? Easily take your beer or liquor anywhere in this hidden bladder flask.
1: Onlookers will
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0: Yeah. 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
1: Man.
0: These games, they're not cheap.
1: Well, if you haven't played Uno...
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0: Strip Uno.
1: Missing out.
0: Remove four pieces of clothing. I like that one. Hey, turn bedtime into playtime with the Twister bed sheets.
1: The sheets
0: gloriously transform your mattress into a naughty, full-time Twister play mat so you can enjoy this classic game the way it was truly meant to be played. Naked, of course. Twister bed sheets will set you back. Are you ready? $79.90 for a pair. I'm telling you. Wow.
1: That's why I would be broke right there.
0: Yeah, but that sounds like so much fun.
1: Wow.
0: Naked Twister. The way it's meant to be played.
1: You don't have to start naked.
0: It's on the bed. And tell people how you really feel while keeping things professional with these offensive business cards. With everything from telling people they suck at parking to their body odor and even their poor choice of tattoos, there's an offensive business card for any occasion.
1: Oh my gosh.
0: A set of offensive business cards will set you back $19.99. And there you go. And that is why we are broke.

0: 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Z89.3, small town, big radio.
1: It is time for some tasty bits.
2: I'm going to be having myself a TV dinner. I'm going to go to the store and buy myself a TV dinner.
1: Ah, good luck.
2: What do you mean good luck?
1: Well, I'm going to find exactly what you're looking for. That's all I'm saying.
2: It'll have the apple dessert, you know, like they always do, or some sort of a crumble for dessert. And then there's going to be turkey or pot roast, you know.
1: Or Salisbury steak.
2: Or Salisbury steak, yeah.
1: All right, here's some popular things you probably didn't know yesterday. Even sign language has tongue twisters. In ASL, they're referred to as finger fumblers. Wow.
2: You mean but if the I idea, knew that, I would stumble, I would stammer.
1: Right. The idea is the same. A word or phrase is difficult to articulate without getting tripped up on.
2: Yeah. Okay, yep.
1: The theme song to the Jetsons made it to number 9 on the Billboard charts in 1986.
2: Really?
1: Of all times, yeah. The person who invented dunking your donut in coffee was a silent film star named Mae Murray. She dropped her donut in coffee in the 1920s, liked the taste, and started spreading the word. Wow.
2: Well, nobody taught me how to dunk. I thought that would taste good, and I dunked myself.
1: Dr. Seuss's license plate was Grinch in real life. Yeah. And The Quad Cities is made up of 5 cities, not 4, like the name suggests. Davenport and Bettendorf, Iowa, and Rock Island, Moline, and East Moline, Illinois. And there you go. Those are our tasty bits for today.

Z89.3. Sending a shout out to all the boondockers visiting Ajo and Western Pima County. Thank you for stopping by and listening to Z89.3 KZAO, the voice of Western Pima County and Sonora, Mexico.

0: With studios in the heart of Ajo Plaza, this is Z89.3 KZAO. Football starts, it started last night. Of course, the Patriots lost to the Seattle Seahawks by 3 points in the last minute, too. They had a chance to tie it up with a field goal, and they could have gone into overtime. But no, they decided to throw an interception, and that was the end of the game, 26 seconds left.
1: What a lousy decision. Don't throw an interception.
0: Yeah, don't throw it.
1: Your doctor told him, don't throw any interceptions this week.
0: By the way, tonight, 49ers and Rams in Melbourne.
1: I'm worried.
0: So I don't know if this spot has made it to the air or not. It's a spot for Caesar's Sportsbook. Former Green Bay Packers star Clay Matthews briefly broke the internet after photos surfaced showing him looking like a retired linebacker. Less like a retired linebacker, rather, and more like someone who ate the entire defensive line. He was augmented, but there were some great pictures online of like him, like grocery shopping. Totally jacked, plus a massively jacked, unrecognizable face with this protruding chin line.
1: Wow.
0: It looked like Thanos in the Marvel character somewhat.
1: And who was this?
0: Clay Matthews. Remember Clay Matthews?
1: Yeah.
0: Just being, anyway, turns out, marketing scheme, underneath all those muscles. The initial viral pictures were apparently AI generated.
1: Yeah.
0: But Clay told TMZ he later spent hours in a makeup chair creating a real life version of the bizarre looks maxing transformation. And the reason why, of course, it's an advertising campaign for Caesar's Sportsbook, which is promoting changes to its app and user experience by taking the concept of change to an absolutely ridiculous extreme. Check it out online. Clay looks like he also ate Aaron Rodgers for protein.
1: Gosh.
0: And his jawline now has its own zip code. That's the Caesars Sportsbook commercials. I'm pretty sure you'll see them on Sunday if you haven't seen them already. And Clay Matthews, no, doesn't look like that in real life. He's AI.
1: Wow.
2: Hey, yo,

0: Broadcasting from historic Ajo, Arizona, this is Z89.3 and 101.5 HD3 Phoenix. Somewhere, your grandfather just clutched his cast iron skillet.
1: What?
0: Yeah, because apparently using soap on cast iron is perfectly acceptable.
1: No, it's not.
0: Homesteader and author, is it? Now, there's a lot of grandfathers who use those cast iron skillets.
1: That's right.
0: There's also a lot of grandmothers who use them.
1: Yeah, that's true.
0: Homesteader and author, and author, Annette Thurman, she says, properly seasoned cast iron can handle a little mild dish soap when necessary. The important part is rinsing thoroughly and drying the pan completely afterwards. For me, I turn my stove on, stick it on the stove, let it get hot, and then turn it off. And then,
1: Yeah.
0: Don't want no rust.
1: No, you don't. But I'm like Bobby Flay just says, soap on cast iron, absolutely not. Absolutely not.
0: Yeah, for everyday cleaning, scrape away food with a wooden spatula, use some warm water, and if needed, a stainless steel or chainmail scrubber.
1: Yeah.
0: So, still no soap, okay? If the seasoning needs rebuilding, and that recommends heating the oven at 450 degrees, thoroughly cleaning and drying the pan, is that with soap at that time?
1: No.
0: Hey.
1: No.
0: Then covering the entire skillet with an extremely thin layer of
1: vegetable oil.
0: High smoke point oil.
1: Yeah.
0: Wipe away the excess. Bake the skillet upside down.
1: That's right. Upside down.
0: So I didn't know that.
1: Yeah.
0: For an hour.
1: Yeah.
0: Then let it cool completely.
1: And then
0: that's gonna
1: repeat.
0: Be a lot of cooling. Don't drown the thing in oil too much. Can leave a sticky surface. And I hate that. Because then I want to use soap to get it off.
1: No.
0: She lightly oils her pans after each use and does a full
1: Some people do that.
0: Two or three times a year.
1: Well, I've done that before. Especially if like the finish is starting to get a little...
0: Yeah.
1: A little sketchy.
0: Do you use a cast iron a lot?
1: Not a lot, because I have hexclad skillets. And they actually do the same thing. Believe it or not. Some people might say, well, they do and they don't. But they do. They do. You can get a good sear with a hex clad, just like
0: True.
1: You can with a cast iron.
0: There's other benefits from a cast iron that you can't get in anything else but a cast iron, and that's the iron part of it.
1: Well, that's true.
0: Or the flavor part of it.
1: The flavor part of it. Yeah. Whatever. But the thing is, no soap. I'm sorry, I don't care what anybody says. No soap.
0: Okay.
1: You don't need soap. You can boil stuff off that's sticky, but if your pan is properly seasoned, nothing's going to stick to it anyway. It really isn't.
0: Okay.
1: And nothing's going to stay stuck, you know, if you can get some water under it. That's all.
0: Okay.
1: See, that's the deal.
0: Gotcha.
1: And you know what? Fine. You know what? You do you. you know, but cast iron lasts a lifetime. Sometimes grandpa's handing these suckers down to like grandkids and great grandkids because they're that durable. And there's probably no, that's one thing, there's probably no other pan on the planet that's that durable as a cast iron. Yeah.
0: Do you have any cast iron that was handed down?
1: I don't. My son does. My son has my grandmother's cast iron from the early 1900s.
0: Wow.
1: Yeah, and I don't know how he got that one. He wrestled that one away from me, but he did. He wrestled away from me.
0: No,
1: uncle.
0: You have like your mom's or
1: I
0: something?
1: I have like my
0: or?
1: Mom's, but they're like from a few years ago. I mean, they're not a few years,
0: not
1: ago,
0: a few
1: but,
0: years ago,
1: but not no
0: right.
1: 1910, you know, kind of thing. No.
0: Yeah, see, I don't have anything from my family.
1: Yeah. Anyway, cast irons, you just hand them down and hand them down.
0: Yeah.
1: They're also very dangerous. I think they're actual considered lethal weapons if they're used in the wrong hands.
0: That sucker can leave a mark.
1: It's gonna leave a mark. Yeah.

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2: It's 801.
3: From Feature Story News in the UK, I'm John Beaver. Russia and Ukraine have resumed the exchange of strikes after a pause linked to the visit of US envoys trying to find an agreement to end the war. At least 5 people were killed and 30 injured in renewed Russian air raids on the Ukrainian capital Kyiv, with damage reported across multiple districts. The resumption of hostilities came as Ukrainian President Volodymyr Zelensky travels to Canada for diplomatic talks. Daria Bondarchuk reports from Moscow.
4: Russia and Ukraine exchanged strikes amid renewed efforts by the United States to resume peace negotiations between the warring sides. At least 2 people killed in Russian strikes on Ukraine, while the country's president, Volodymyr Zelensky, is in Canada for talks. Russian strikes also interrupted a visit by a delegation of German officials heading to Ukraine. They had to be evacuated from a train during an air raid alert before arriving to Kyiv. Ukraine's drones reached Russian energy infrastructure some 3,000 kilometers away from the border, sparking a fire at an industrial facility in the city of Novy Urengoy, considered Russia's gas capital, located just south of the Arctic Circle.
3: Donald Trump has said he would give every adult American $5,000 if Republicans win both chambers of Congress in the upcoming midterm elections. No further details have been given by the White House. Economists have estimated the plan would cost more than $1 trillion. Critics are questioning if the plan is legal. Mayors in England are to be given the power to introduce a tourist tax on overnight visitors. The levy would be a percentage of overnight accommodation costs, with local leaders able to decide how to reinvest the revenue generated. Similar schemes are currently in place in Edinburgh, Liverpool and Manchester. Some hospitality bodies are warning the tax would put people off going on holiday and negatively impact the hospitality industry. The International Space Summit in Paris has entered its second and final day with around 90 countries represented, but several notable absences casting a shadow over the gathering. French President Emmanuel Macron opened the summit on Tuesday, announcing more than 50 deals worth billions in investment. But major American space companies pulled out after White House pressure, along with some world leaders. Ross Cullen reports from Paris.
5: There are some notable people who are not coming. The German Chancellor, Italian Prime Minister, Blue Origin, SpaceX, also not here. But there are a lot of nations. In fact, just on the gantry above, I can see the flags of the Philippines, Sri Lanka and Pakistan. So there are lots of nations here to try to discuss space governance, space regulation and technology. France is the host, has an astronaut in orbit at the moment, Sophie Adenau. And France is also where the European rockets take off from the spaceport in French Guiana in South America.
3: From bureaus worldwide, this is FSN.

0: I've got a busy lifestyle. I don't have time to wait for food, gas, tickets, and I certainly don't have time to wait a whole hour for a cheap pair of glasses. My eyes aren't that important. That's why I double park at 1 Minute Optical. There are almost 4 different styles of frames to choose from, and in less than a minute, I have my glasses and I'm on my way. Oh, here they are now. Thanks. Nice fit. Now, where's that door? Ah, that must be it.
1: Whoa.
2: Sorry!
3: 1 Minute Optical. Why should you have to wait a whole hour for a bad pair of glasses?
4: If your bladder schedules a 3 a.m. meeting every night, apparently you're still within the neighborhood of normal.
5: Oh.
4: Urologists say waking up once during the night to pee is extremely common, particularly as we get to be a certain age. But when you're regularly getting up 2 or more times during 8 hours of sleep, doctors often consider that clinically significant nocturia. Nocturia. Is that a word?
5: Yeah.
4: Okay.
5: It's a thing.
4: Age is a major factor.
5: Yeah. Yeah.
4: The body becomes less efficient at reducing urine production overnight, while things like an enlarged prostate, overactive bladder, diabetes, sleep disorders, and fluid retention can contribute.
5: Mm-hmm.
4: And it's not just, you know, lousy sleep. More than half, or I'm sorry, more than a quarter of falls among older adults happen at night when they're getting up to do what?
5: Do.
4: To urinate.
5: Go potty.
4: Yeah. People making multiple bathroom trips have a higher risk of falls and fractures. Doctors suggest reducing fluids near bedtime, naturally.
5: Naturally.
4: And limiting evening caffeine and alcohol.
5: Yeah, whatever. Well, alcohol is not a problem, but...
4: So what if you don't get up and go pee in the middle of the night? Is that not normal?
5: No, it's still normal.
4: See, I don't ever, hardly, I'm thinking to myself, I mean, yeah, save it for when I get to be older, I guess. Then I'll be like going like, remember, look back when I was younger and I said I didn't get up every night to go pee. Yeah, so, but I, you know, and I've been kind of, am I really, I guess as I get a little older, I'm better about going before I go to bed.
5: And do you go before you leave the house?
4: Not always.
5: See, in fact, not you haven't often. Learned all of it yet.
4: No, but
5: you're still in training.
4: I'm still in training. But I'm not getting up. How about you? Do you get up in the middle of the night to go pee? You say your bladder wakes you up at all hours of the morning, early morning, right?
5: It depends on what time I go to bed.
4: Oh, yeah.
5: And, you know, if let's say I've had too much coffee before I went to bed.
4: Yeah.
5: Or I had, like, Last night I was drinking milk. Overnight I was drinking milk.
4: Ooh, milk.
5: It just sounded good. It's been so hot, and nice cold glass of milk. It was so good.
4: It's refreshing. It quenches the thirst.
5: Yeah, and so my bladder said this morning, well, you made your bed. Now you can't lie in it.
4: You cannot lie in it. That's right. Because
5: now you're going to get up.
4: Changing the sheets. Yeah. No, I'm not one for getting up in the middle of the night. I guess I consider myself lucky. I guess.
5: And women, you know, have a more apt to have a little ankle swellage, you know.
4: Mm.
5: Your ankles get a little puffy during the day.
4: Mm-hmm.
5: Well, as soon as you lay down, well, anyone who has puffy ankles, but when you lay down, all that fluid
4: water
5: starts to, you know,
4: redistribute into your kidneys and into your... You know, this is a lovely topic for breakfast. Just looking at it right now. It's like we're talking about bodily fluids. Anyway,
5: yesterday we talked about poop, so...
4: That's true. You know. We did. Anyway, it's not beneath us. Not on this show. Anyway, docs say if you're getting up more than once, not good. Not good.
5: Well, that could be a sign. If it's like once or twice, no big deal.
4: But if it's every night.
5: If it's more often, then you might want to let your doc. Just let them know.
4: Let them know.
5: They'll decide if they want to do something further. But just say, by the way.
4: Oh, by the way.
5: Yeah. I pee a lot or whatever you want to say.

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2: All right, we're ready.
1: And like they say, September 9th, biggest birthday.
2: That was yesterday. Today's the 10th.
1: Oh, that's right.
2: Get with the program, Morgan.
1: Well, then
2: you've been up and on the air for 2.5 hours.
1: Having a third day, having this day off, it always messes me up.
2: I know.
1: Mondays always mess me up.
2: But all right. Yesterday was the day most people were born.
1: Yeah, and I mentioned that today.
2: Yeah, well.
1: So.
2: Yeah, that's right.
1: And it threw me off.
2: So you were thrown.
1: Yeah.
2: You were thrown.
1: I was thrown.
2: All right.
1: All right.
2: What do we got for today?
1: Even though I know it's the 10th, I still
2: thought. Who do we have for today?
1: All right. Well, just, could you, don't get your panties in a wad.
2: Jeez.
1: Ryan Philippe.
2: Oh, Reese Witherspoon's ex, right?
1: Yes, yeah. That's right.
2: I don't know. He's got to be 52, 53?
1: Yes.
2: Okay. All right.
1: Goodness sakes.
2: Okay.
1: Wait a minute. He was Days of Our Lives, Billy. Huh. Interesting. Guy Ritchie.
2: Madonna's ex.
1: Yeah.
2: Speaking of exes today. Yep. And he's a director, by the way. Guy is.
1: Yeah.
2: And he's younger than Midge.
1: Yeah.
2: He's younger. He's 58.
1: 57.
2: Okay.
1: This guy is awesome.
2: You think a lot of guys are awesome.
1: Colin Firth.
2: Colin Firth is awesome. Okay.
1: So there you go.
2: Colin Firth is 66.
1: Just in cases, he is 66.
2: Yeah, okay. Right.
1: Judy Geeson, Mad About You.
2: From Mad About You.
1: And To Sir With Love.
2: Now, she was one of their mothers. Can't remember which one she is in Mad About You. Judy is, she's up there. She's like 80 years old, right?
1: 78.
2: 78, okay.
1: Chris Columbus, director.
2: Director Chris Columbus.
1: Yes.
2: Who's done
1: one.
2: A bunch of movies, including a bunch of the Harry Potter movies. And many, many more.
1: Yeah.
2: Goonies. I think Chris is 68 today.
1: He is 68. Right. Amy Irving? Yes.
2: Now, was she ever married to Steven Spielberg? Or were they just dating?
1: I
2: think they were married. And then he met Cape Capshaw on the set of Indiana Jones and the Temple of Doom.
1: That's what there? Amy Irving would call it.
2: That's,
1: Temple
2: she
1: of Doom.
2: Called it, no, she called it the Temple of My Money. Money.
1: The Temple of what? What's in my wallet.
2: That's right. Amy's got to be like 75, right?
1: 73.
2: Yeah.
1: Of Three Dog Night, Danny Hutton.
2: Well, he is considered one of the three.
1: Danny, if I'm saying the group name.
2: Right.
1: Of the Three Dog Night, that's not what you say.
2: Danny's a surviving member of Three Dog Night, by the way. Danny's 82.
1: 84.
2: All right.
1: Bananarama. Siobhan Fahey.
2: Siobhan has got to be 67.
1: 68. And last is of the Aerosmith.
2: The Aerosmith. You know, people got fired for saying the Fleetwood Mac one time.
1: Joe Perry.
2: Joe Perry is 76 today.
1: You're correct.
2: And if today's your birthday,
1: happy birthday.
2: From

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1: They say money is the root of all evil, but that's the first place I read. In God we trust. 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
1: Former Catholic priest Gregory Allen Medea is accused of treating church finances like his personal ATM.
2: Uh-oh. That's not going to end well.
1: On one hand, we think, are we in Florida?
2: Are we?
1: No.
2: We're not.
1: We're in Pennsylvania.
2: Pennsylvania?
1: Yeah.
2: Okay. All right.
1: Guess they have crazy crap going up here as well.
2: They do.
1: Prosecutors in Pennsylvania say Gregory allegedly stole more than, $740,000 from churches, parishioners, donors. And if that's not enough, his elderly mother.
2: Oh, wow.
1: Yep. Including money from collection envelopes.
2: There's a special place in hell for him. I think.
1: Clergy help. Yep. Wow. Gregory allegedly stole about 200. Oh, wait. Before I was jumping ahead of myself. Yeah, I was getting so excited here.
2: Yeah.
1: Authorities allege some of the cash went toward heroin.
2: Oh, my. Wow.
1: Well, not just heroin.
2: Not just heroin?
1: No.
2: What?
1: It's heroin that he exchanged for sex.
2: Oh, God.
1: With a man he met at hotels.
2: Oh, man. He's
1: exactly.
2: Like breaking all the rules.
1: Said, oh, man.
2: Yeah.
1: Prosecutors say he also spent money on overseas vacations, cruises, and $35,500 Ford Mustang for the same man.
2: Wow. You know what? That guy's a kept man.
1: Exactly.
2: He's a kept man.
1: So Gregory allegedly stole about $250,000 from his mama, who prosecutors say could no longer manage her own finances.
2: Oh, man,
1: he certainly managed those finances right out the window.
2: Yeah, dude, that's also on top of everything else.
1: And apparently,
2: one count of elder abuse.
1: Yeah. Oh, definitely.
2: Yeah.
1: That's big stuff right there. Yeah. Apparently, cash wasn't enough. Or heroin.
2: Or cars.
1: He's also accused of stealing a gold church chalice worth $19,400.
2: Wow,
1: come on down.
2: Jeez, and he is coming on down.
1: Yes, he is.
2: Wow.
1: Come on down to free room and board, three squares and a cot. But here's the icing on my cake.
2: Oh, there's more icing on the cake.
1: Gregory was arrested in Florida. Florida. You got to this man or he got to you.
2: Jeez. Oh my gosh.
1: And he was extradited to Pennsylvania.
2: There you go.
1: Took a ride on the Reading Railroad.
2: On the Reading Railroad. $200.
1: No, he's going directly to jail. He faces charges including theft, fraud, financial exploitation of an older adult, and so on and so forth.
2: And so on and so forth.
1: And et cetera.
2: And that's our crazy crime story for today.

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1: New research published finds that walking speed matters just as much as step count.
2: Oh, give me a rest.
1: Researchers,
2: if I walk, be happy.
1: Researchers analyzed UK Biobank data and discovered that people taking fewer than 5,000 daily steps who walked briskly, around 100 steps per minute, had a lower risk of death compared to those walking the same amount more slowly. Notably, slower walkers who logged 5,000 to 7,500 daily steps saw similar benefits. So if you walk slow, you're going to have to walk farther. That's the whole deal. And a study co-author says that low-step individuals should incorporate whatever they do in a more intense way. More intense way.
2: Like I said, if I get up and walk for exercise, and I'm not in the UK, so be impressed if I get up to walk for exercise.
1: Wow.
2: It's impressed. It would be impressed. It would be a, it's something.
1: Well, a simple test, they say, is if singing while walking feels difficult, you're probably hitting the optimal pace singing, meaning that you're out of breath. If you're walking briskly enough, you aren't going to be able to sing.
2: Let's see here. So you can sing Staying Alive. You know, I mean, it's a CPR song, but...
1: Right, but if you're walking briskly, you're going to be breathless to sing. That's what they're saying.
2: Right.
1: Yeah.
2: So it's like, but your mother, but your body, Staying Alive.
1: All right, Who Cares News is next.
3: Ella, la que te enreda en sus pisadas, con su sonrisa en primavera, y sus ojos que la delataban. Yo me

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1: It's time for the Who Cares News headlines. Here's Morgan.
2: Aunt Becky is officially ending her nearly 30-year marriage to Massimo Giannulli.
1: Oh, okay. All right. Okay.
2: When I said Giannulli, it's just
1: Giannulli.
2: Kind of like,
1: it's Giannulli.
2: Giannulli.
1: Giannulli. Yeah.
2: Massimo
1: Giannulli. How quickly we forget after the college scandal.
2: Nearly a year after confirming the couple had separated, Lori Loughlin filed for divorce on September 8th, citing irreconcilable differences and listing their separation date as August 31st, 2025.
1: See, it's been a year.
2: Neither Lori nor Massimo has publicly addressed a divorce.
1: Sure.
2: Although Lori's Full House co-star John Stamos previously had plenty to say, calling Massimo a terrible narcissist.
1: Oh, wow.
2: And saying the breakup left Lori devastated.
1: Huh.
2: Well, of course he's going to stand up for her.
1: Well, of course he's going to stand up for her. He also said she's the one that got away.
2: That's right.
1: Until, you know, the college scandal.
2: Yeah.
1: And then he kind of backed off on that. He kind of walked that back.
2: Oh, he's got enough skeletons.
1: Now, so is it her or is it Massimo's fault for the college scandal? See, this is the thing.
2: I want to know.
1: I think this had something to do with it. You lose all your furniture. They repo everything in your house. You go to jail for a month. Uh-huh. And, you know, you get approached by several women.
2: It could change a person.
1: Yeah, it could change a person.
2: Yeah.
1: Jada.
2: De
1: Laurentiis. Yes.
2: Yes, you do. She has I don't know that you'd recognize her from the neck up.
1: Stop it. Just stop it.
2: Anywho.
1: Stop it.
2: Jada hasn't even hit the Dancing with the Stars ballroom yet, and she's already sacrificing body parts.
1: Oh, my gosh.
2: So, Miss Celebrity Chef herself, she revealed that she injured her toe during rehearsals with partner Alan Burstyn.
1: Her toe.
2: And she showed off a seriously bruised purple middle toe on Instagram.
1: Oh.
2: I'd rather hurt a middle one than the
1: I think you're right. Yeah. The middle ones are just middle feeders. Yeah.
2: Yeah.
1: Although you get pretty good with picking stuff up off the ground between the middle one and the big one. Yeah. I'm pretty good at that.
2: She says she's pretty sure she'll lose a toenail, but plans keep rehearsing ahead of the September 15th premiere, which is next week.
1: Yeah.
2: So Jada says Dancing with the Stars approached her about 10 times over the years, and she finally agreed after encouragement from her daughter, Jade.
1: Yeah.
2: And nothing says new adventure quite like watching your toenail packets bag before episode one.
1: There you go. Wow. Jada is going to dance her way into everybody's hearts. I bet she's a pretty good dancer.
2: You think so?
1: I think she's probably a pretty good dancer.
2: She's probably had plenty of...
1: sure she has.
2: Plenty of training.
1: Plenty of training.
2: Yeah.
1: Some gentlemen suitors, and et cetera, have wanted to ask her to share a dance or two.
2: Yeah, but she was raised in the money.
1: Oh, yeah, of course she was raised in the money.
2: Upper class. So. Yeah, my guess is dancing was involved.
1: Dancing with the Stars, I think, premieres next week or the week after. The week after.
2: This is living proof that you don't listen to a word I say.
1: What did you say?
2: September 15th, next week.
1: That's next week.
2: Yeah,
1: I did say that. I said next week.
2: No, I had already said that. Jeez. what I had to put up with.
1: All right, more Who Cares tomorrow. Have a great day, and...
2: That's all the news you could care less about for today.

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2: From Feature Story News in the UK, I'm John Beaver. Russia and Ukraine have resumed the exchange of strikes after a pause linked to the visit of US envoys trying to find an agreement to end the war. At least five people were killed and 30 injured in renewed Russian air raids on the Ukrainian capital Kyiv, with damage reported across multiple districts. The resumption of hostilities came as Ukrainian President Volodymyr Zelensky travels to Canada for diplomatic talks. Daria Bondarchuk reports from Moscow.
3: Russia and Ukraine exchanged strikes amid renewed efforts by the United States to resume peace negotiations between the warring sides. At least two people killed in Russian strikes on Ukraine, while the country's president, Volodymyr Zelensky, is in Canada for talks. Russian strikes also interrupted a visit by a delegation of German officials heading to Ukraine. They had to be evacuated from a train during an air raid alert before arriving to Kyiv. Ukraine's drones reached Russian energy infrastructure some 3,000 kilometers away from the border, sparking a fire at an industrial facility in the city of Novy Urengoy, considered Russia's gas capital, located just south of the Arctic Circle.
2: Donald Trump has said he would give every adult American $5,000 if Republicans win both chambers of Congress in the upcoming midterm elections. No further details have been given by the White House. Economists have estimated the plan would cost more than $1 trillion. Critics are questioning if the plan is legal. Mayors in England are to be given the power to introduce a tourist tax on overnight visitors. The levy would be a percentage of overnight accommodation costs, with local leaders able to decide how to reinvest the revenue generated. Similar schemes are currently in place in Edinburgh, Liverpool and Manchester. Some hospitality bodies are warning the tax would put people off going on holiday and negatively impact the hospitality industry. The International Space Summit in Paris has ended its second and final day with around 90 countries represented, but several notable absences casting a shadow over the gathering. French President Emmanuel Macron opened the summit on Tuesday, announcing more than 50 deals worth billions in investment. But major American space companies pulled out after White House pressure, along with some world leaders. Ross Cullen reports from Paris.
4: There are some notable people who are not coming. The German Chancellor, Italian Prime Minister, Blue Origin, SpaceX, also not here. But there are a lot of nations. In fact, just on the gantry above, I can see the flags of the Philippines, Sri Lanka and Pakistan. So there are lots of nations here to try to discuss space governance, space regulation and technology. France is the host, has an astronaut in orbit at the moment, Sophie Adenau. And France is also where the European rockets take off from the spaceport in French Guiana in South America.
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8: Here's your forecast for Ajo.
9: For Thursday, going to be sunny and toasty, high near 103. Tonight

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7: But that's not what I meant.
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9: You've made it to the big time. 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It's
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10: On
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9: Night 1, 4 pees. 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All right, here's what's coming up today on Hour 4. Hey, we got a bunch of stuff for you today on Hour 4. First,
10: bunch of stuff. Bunch of
9: we
10: stuff.
9: Got our fast facts you can use to listen fast enough, of course. 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
1: It's the Van Camp and Morgan Show on Z89.3 Ajo's Hit Music. Hey, it's time for some fast facts you can use if you listen fast enough, as we do every day. We'll motor mouth a few of these for you, and hopefully you catch a few so you can be the life of the office or the water cooler.
2: Or whatever you said. Yes.
1: Here we go. 1% of Americans surveyed said they usually fall asleep in under a minute. I'm really jealous.
2: Really? Well,
1: that's only 1%.
2: The 1%. Yeah. Yes.
1: It's estimated that only 30% of people can flare their nostrils. I can.
2: You can?
1: I can.
2: You can't?
1: Yeah. I can. Yeah, I'm doing it now.
2: Yeah.
1: 93% of Americans have a box of pasta in their home. Yeah, at least one.
2: Okay.
1: 37% of drivers say they have never honked a horn in their car.
2: Really?
1: Yeah, I don't buy that one. For every 100 miles we drive, we curse about 40 times. Every 100 miles.
2: You probably make the...
1: I can top that.
2: Top of the chart there.
1: 60% of all websites in the world are in English. Okay. 60%. According to a report, men consume 82% of potato chips.
2: I believe it.
1: Mm. A quarter of parents, according to a survey, think that fairy tales should be more politically correct.
2: Leave fairy tales alone.
1: The average adult only goes for a swim about a dozen times per year.
2: I wish, yeah.
1: According to Match.com, 70% of men think leaving a toothbrush at a significant other's place is a sign of commitment.
2: Oh, jeez.
1: It's a toothbrush. The average teenage girl slams the door about 150 times a year.
2: Wow.
1: That's a lot.
2: Temper.
1: If you're over 40, chances are you eat yogurt twice as often as you did when you were a kid. 62% of women wouldn't date a guy who had a ponytail. What's wrong with ponytails?
2: There's nothing wrong with ponytails.
1: And finally, nearly 8 out of 10 kids lie about brushing their teeth. And there you go. Those are our fast facts you can use for today.

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1: It's time for our stupid list of the day today. And today we were talking about reading, you know, somebody's diary. So, okay.
2: Okay.
1: 15% of us admit that we've actually done it. So here we go. Today's stupid list of sentences you never want to read in your teenager's diary. Are you ready? Here we go. I found where mom and dad hide their weed. That's awkward. When I stare at things, they burst into flames. You don't want to read that. That's not good.
2: That probably wouldn't be good, no.
1: My favorite class in high school is definitely shop. I don't think there's anything wrong with that.
2: That's not bad.
1: Why do I look so much like Nick Cannon? Okay. I can't believe how many more followers I've gotten since I started dancing in my bikini.
2: Well, that would be I so many more followers and my bank account so much bigger since I, you know, went on OnlyFans.
1: No, you don't want to read that either in your teenager's diary. Oh my God. I don't need friends. I have the Slender Man. And finally, when I grow up, I want to work in radio. That's what we always say in our diary. And that's our stupid list for

0: 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All the hits. You're the best.
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1: Every day we scrape the bottom of the internet to find you some stories you probably missed out on, by golly. We call them our ICME stories.
2: That's what we call them.
1: Here we go.
2: And we've scraped where you've scraped.
1: Two sheriff's deputies responded after an escaped goat began trying to ram neighbors on August 28th up in Washington.
2: Uh-oh.
1: The deputies grabbed the goat by its foot-long horns and managed to guide it safely back into its enclosure. No injuries were reported, which is kind of shocking if you think about it.
2: It is kind of shocking, actually.
1: Police in Grass Valley, California discovered that Flock Safety had reinstalled license plate readers after the city canceled its contract over privacy concerns and removed the equipment. Flock blamed an automated maintenance system that mistakenly treated the missing cameras as equipment needing replacement. Police there removed the newly installed cameras. And Anthony Hall, a registered blind man in the UK, was arrested after driving about 150 miles while intoxicated, reportedly navigating by following the taillights of trucks. Well, Anthony pleaded guilty to several offenses and received a 36-week prison sentence, suspended for 18 months, along with a driving ban, since he's blind, rehabilitation requirements, and alcohol monitoring. And there you go. Those are our ICME stories for today.

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1: What?
0: We'll tell you about it. Plus, what is something some people think they want until they get it? We'll tell you about that too. And AI dad jokes, things you didn't know you needed to know today, the who cares, and a lot more on the next
2: Van Camp and Morgan.

Z89.3, that was Harry Styles with Adore You. Boy, I would love for Harry Styles to adore me. This is Brenda. I'm here with you until 12 o'clock today on this thirsty Thursday. I'm having a great day. I hope you are too. Hey, we're going to talk about Alani energy drinks today because they have a lot of caffeine, so we're going to discuss those. Hey, are you having a yard sale? Let us know. The more in advance you let us know, the more we'll mention it on the air. Same thing with other community events and things like that. We would love to be able to get the information out. Are you having a birthday or an anniversary or a special occasion? We would love to give you a shout out personally. Let us know. It's absolutely free. Send us an email, info@ahoradio.org. Hey, we've got great music for you this hour. We're going to be hearing from some great artists like Bizarrap, Salt and Peppa, Madonna, Parmalee, Luis Tomlinson, Farruko, Olivia Dean, Justin Bieber, Menudo. It's going to be such a great hour of music. Plus, we have your request at the end of the hour and some artists that I haven't mentioned. Right now, we've got Her with Hard Place on Z89.3 and 101.5 HD3 Phoenix.

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1: Here's your forecast for Ajo.
2: For Thursday, going to be sunny and toasty, high near 103. Tonight, partly cloudy, low right around 82. Friday, sunny, toasty, high near 101. Friday night, mostly clear, low right around 80. Saturday, sunny and toasty, high near 100. Currently in Ajo, it's 98 degrees.
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1: Russian, this is another one.

Small Town Big Radio Z89.3. That was Faruko with Sunset featuring Nicky Jam and Shaggy. Did you recognize the voices? This is Brenda hanging out with you on this Thirsty Thursday. And I want to talk to you about Alani Energy Drinks because they are in the middle of a lawsuit right now. The family of a 17-year-old Texas cheerleader filed a wrongful death lawsuit against the distributor of Alani New Energy Drinks. And the victim was Larissa Nicole Rodriguez, a 17-year-old cheerleader from Westlake, Texas, who died in October 2025. The cause of death was medical examiner ruled she died from an enlarged heart caused by stress and high caffeine levels. The allegations are that she drank at least one Alani new can daily, each containing 200 milligrams of caffeine, and the suit alleges the drinks carry inadequate cardiac warnings and contain double the safe daily caffeine limit recommended for teens, plus undisclosed stimulants. So I'm having an Alani drink right now. I'm not a teenager, and I know what my body can handle in terms of the amount of caffeine, but let me tell you, you don't notice the 200 milligrams, so you guys got to be careful out there, because it would be really easy to just drink a couple of these and not realize how much caffeine you're actually putting into your body, so be careful, okay? Hey, right now we've got Olivia Dean with So Easy to Fall in Love on Z89.3 and 101.5 HD3 Phoenix.

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Z89.3, we just heard from Luke Combs with Days Like These. This is Brenda here with you until 12 o'clock today on this thirsty Thursday. We've got some of your requests coming up before the end of the hour. 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

Z89.3. That was Sabrina Carpenter with Please, Please, Please. Good morning. This is Brenda. I'm here with you until 12 o'clock today on this Thirsty Thursday. We've been playing great music for you. This hour, we have even more great music. We're going to be hearing from Danny Ocean, Smash Mouth, Earth, Wind & Fire, Louis Capaldi, Ocean Park Standoff, Zion & Lennox, Bruno Mars, Zedd, Kany Garcia. It's going to be such a great hour of music. Plus, we have your request coming up at the end of the hour and some artists that I haven't mentioned.

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1: Here's your forecast for Ajo.
2: For Thursday, going to be sunny and toasty, high near 103. Tonight, partly cloudy, low right around 82. Friday, sunny, toasty, high near 101. Friday night, mostly clear, low right around 80. Saturday, sunny and toasty, high near 100. Currently in Ajo, it's 101 degrees.
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3: 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Located at 811 North Highway 85 in Ajo. Karaoke Friday nights at 9 p.m. The Choo Choo on Highway 85 in Ajo.
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Broadcasting from the heart of the Ajo Plaza, it's Z89.3. We just heard from Zion and Lennox with Ola. This is Brenda, hanging out with you on this thirsty Thursday. Let's talk a little bit more about the allegations here that against the Alani energy drink mix manufacturer, distributor. They're saying that Alani energy drinks are... they're packaged in colorful packaging and might possibly violate the Texas Deceptive Trade Practices Act by appealing to minors without sufficient health warnings. If you look at a can of Alani energy drinks, they are really pretty and cute, and they look like they're just some kind of cute little drink, but it's got 200 milligrams of caffeine in it, and they've got flavors like cotton candy and juicy peach. Let's see some other Alani flavors here that we can find. Alani energy drinks flavors, Alani flavors. There's all kinds, like, and they're cute sounding. Breeze berry, cherry slush, cosmic stardust, cotton candy, dream float, juicy peach, sherbet swirl. Now they've got some seasonal flavors: witch's brew, ruby apple, voodoo vanilla, a whipped cream and marshmallow flavored energy drink elixir with lower caffeine. That's interesting. Ruby apple is a crisp, sparkling cider apple flavor. Witch's brew is a caramel apple flavor. But these other ones, like cotton candy, a light, sweet sugar spun flavor. These are like cute little drinks, but they have 200 milligrams of caffeine in them. So be really careful with what you're doing with those Alani energy drinks. And especially don't let kids drink those. That's too much caffeine for any kid. And then the can itself is just a small 8 ounces, I think, isn't it? 8 to 12 ounces. And they're going to want another one, and then that's 400 milligrams of caffeine. So you definitely don't need kids running around with 400 milligrams of caffeine in them, right? Hey, I'd love to hear from you. Send me an email, info@ajoradio.org. Right now, we've got Bruno Mars with I Just Might on Z89.3 and 101.5 HD3 Phoenix.

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Z89.3, that was Megan Maroney with 6 months later. I'm Brenda here with you on this thirsty Thursday. And I was warning you guys about Alani energy drinks. But that's all I'm going to say about that is, you know, there's too much caffeine in those and you need to be careful. Make sure kids aren't drinking those. I'm getting ready to head on out of here. Sean White is going to be up next at noon with the Depot Diner. He's got your classic hits and throwbacks for your lunch. I am going to be back with you tomorrow morning at 10 a.m. Tomorrow is Friday. I'm going to leave you right now with All American Rejects and Dirty Little Secret on Z89.3 and 101.5 HD3 Phoenix. 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
5: Now, the rest of the story. Helen Franzolin stood there, her mouth agape, speechless. Helen had been visiting her brother, a patient, at the Air Force Convalescent Center in Pawling, New York. This was during World War II. Helen had visited regularly, but this time she was leading through the hospital's rehab center, and this was where wounded men were retrained to use their hands, woodworking, leather tooling, sculpting, other crafts. Suddenly her eyes were drawn to this lean young man who was demonstrating how to shape wet clay into lifelike figures. How handsome he was, how sensitive his eyes, and his hands were moving with the precision of a surgeon or a musician. When Helen could speak, she said, "You are an artist." In a soft country voice, he said, "No, ma'am, I'm just a farmer. I'm in the Animal Husbandry Division of the Air Force, sort of a veterinarian. I just come here during my time off to help these fellows make things out of clay." And as he spoke, he was molding with his hands a magnificent Percheron mare and foal. Helen was speechless again. Her next visit to the hospital, Helen wore the prettiest dress she had, a flower-patterned skirt with organdy blouse, high ruffled collar. Helen was 24, Ed was 30. Mama went along on all of their dates. 3 months later, they were married. Hers had been a sheltered life. Ed was from an orphanage. But what he had missed in early human companionship had been replaced by an immense love and respect for animals and birds, and gradually he had learned to reproduce them, to sculpt in clay the various figures of the farm animals, first at the orphanage, and then when he was grown on his own farm. Inevitably, his love for these creatures he imparted to his Brooklyn-born bride. She learned to appreciate the magic of a hummingbird and the intelligence of a warbler. She learned to admire pheasants and understand sheepdogs, and she learned about fish and flowers. But Ed could imitate their sounds and heal their hurts, and he would bring home strays until their home became a miniature zoo. And Ed would sculpt and make clay models of the dogs and cats and horses and fowl and birds and cattle. Well, here I'm going to have to skip over the intervening years of hard work and the borrowed $500 which permitted Ed's sculpture to be reproduced for the very first time ever in porcelain. But today there are porcelain sculptures bearing his name in every major art gallery in the world. Ed made his singular art craft wantable, but it was enterprising Helen who made him and it wanted worldwide. And what a team they were. Multiple reproduction, if in limited editions, has brought the delicate, graceful sculpture of Ed Beam into our department stores and into our homes. Commemorative Beam sculptures are in castles and palaces and the Vatican and the White House. And all because once upon a time,

0: beloved, beautiful, recreated creatures live forever. This is the rest of the story.
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2: here's your forecast for Ajo.
3: For Thursday, going to be sunny and toasty, high near 103. Tonight, partly cloudy, low right around 82. Friday, sunny, toasty, high near 101. Friday night, mostly clear, low right around 80. Saturday, sunny and toasty, high near 100. Currently in Ajo, it's 101 degrees.
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1: 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Maria started off the diner on our Thursday, September the 10th. The Sean White hanging out with you. Classic hits and throwbacks for your lunch. Coming up for you this hour, got Toto. Also got Jesus Jones. Got Doobie Brothers on the way as well. Right now, taking you back to 1983, Spandau Ballet. It's true. It's the Depot Diner. 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

0: Z 89.3 Depot Diner, Pink Floyd, and Another Brick in the Wall. Heard from Toto, Rosanna from 1982, Roxette, Joyride from 1991 in that set as well. Sean White hanging out with you, classic hits and throwbacks for your lunch on this TGIT. Hey, Ajo Elks Lodge, they're having their first responders dinner. It's coming up on Saturday, and doors open at 5 o'clock. Dinner will be served at 6 p.m. It is free for all first responders and their families. 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Well, I am going to tell you. Barbacoa, beans, mac salad, tortillas, and dessert. First responders dinner this coming Saturday, Ajo Elks Lodge, number 1576. Doors open at 5. 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

Z89.3 Depot Diner, Counting Crows and a Long December. Before that, Christina Aguilera, Genie and a Bottle. Took you back to 1999 for that one. Sean White hanging out with you. Classic hits and throwbacks for your lunch on this TGIT. Hey, also our amazing friends over at the Ajo Elks Lodge, they're going to be having a POW MIA Remembrance Day ritual. It's going to be happening on Friday, September 18th. Join them as they honor POW MIA service members. And again, that's Friday, September 18th, 6 p.m. Public is invited. Ajo Elks Lodge, number 1576 on Highway 85. You can't miss the red scrolly sign on top of their building. Light refreshments will be served following the ceremony. All right? Here are the Doobie Brothers and Jesus Is Just All Right. It's the Depot Diner. 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

89.3 Depot Diner, Kinks and Lola from 1970. All right, Sean White getting about ready to head on out of here on this TGIT. If you're traveling around, please travel safely. Remember, speed limits in Ajo, Y, Sonoyta, Rocky Point are strictly enforced. A programming note for you, I will not be on during the Depot Diner tomorrow as we do our 9/11 tribute at 12 noon tomorrow, since tomorrow is the anniversary of 9/11. And we have this audio tribute, and we've been playing it the past few years. And so we want to make sure we play that tomorrow. And again, that will be at 12 noon in replace of the Depot Diner. All right? But I will be back with you again on Monday to do it all over again. Bo Johnson, he is up next at 1 o'clock with your hit music. Gonna leave you with Donna Summer. It's Hot Stuff, taking you back to 1979. That was my nickname in high school. Okay, no, it wasn't. It wasn't. It's the Depot Diner, classic hits and throwbacks for your lunch. 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Talk to you Monday. Take care.

That's Rihanna on Z89.3. It's Bo here with you for this Thursday afternoon. Cyndi Lauper coming up for you this hour. Billie Eilish and Colby Calais. Right now, this is Justin Timberlake on Z89.3 and 101.5

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1: Here's your forecast for Ajo.
2: For Thursday, going to be sunny and toasty, high near 103. Tonight, partly cloudy, low right around 82. Friday, sunny, toasty, high near 101. Friday night, mostly clear, low right around 80. Saturday, sunny and toasty, high near 100. Currently in Ajo, it's 104 degrees.
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3: 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Tacos El Tarasco on Highway 85 in Ajo.
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I'll let you play the

That is One Republic on Z89.3. It is game day today for our Lady Raiders. They are playing at 6 p.m. against Talisi Prep. Also tomorrow, they've got a busy week. They just played 2 days ago, playing tonight and tomorrow. Tomorrow, they'll be out of town tomorrow for Big House Christian Academy. But our Red Raiders will have their first home football game here at 7 p.m. against Sequoia Pathfinder. 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Right now, we have brand new music from Luke Combs. 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

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It's Bo here with you on this Thursday. I'm already getting hungry for some red chili because I see the Choo Choo Club is doing that again on Saturday at 2 p.m. Their red chili dinner with rice, beans, and tortillas at the American Citizen Social Club. Right now, Miley Cyrus in Z89.3 and 101.5 HD3 Phoenix.

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Thursday afternoon, Poe Johnson along with you guys. On the way, Tom Cochran, some Bonnie Tyler, Rob Thomas, and Coolio. Right now, it is Kings of Leon. It's Z89.3 and 101.5 HD3 Phoenix.

0: 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Here's your forecast for Ajo.
1: For Thursday, going to be sunny and toasty, high near 103. Tonight, partly cloudy, low right around 82. Friday, sunny, toasty, high near 101. Friday night, mostly clear, low right around 80. Saturday, sunny and toasty, high near 100. Currently in Ajo, it's 105 degrees.
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2: This hour is sponsored in part by Tacos El Tarasco Restaurant, located at 661 North Highway 85 in Ajo. 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Tacos El Tarasco, carry out or dine in. 520-387-8692. Tacos El Tarasco on Highway 85 in Ajo.
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6: 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Karaoke Friday nights at 9 p.m. The Choo Choo on Highway 85 in Ajo.
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Sean and Rebecca J. Weekdays 3 to 6. 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

Small Town Big Radio, Z89.3. It is Bo here with you on this Thursday afternoon. The Elks Lodge is inviting first responders and their families out for a dinner to recognize you guys on this Saturday. 5 p.m. is when they open the doors. 6 p.m. is dinner time, and it's a barbacoa dinner. It is really good. So make sure, first responders, if you know a first responder and they don't know about this, make sure to let them know to bring their families by for that appreciation dinner at the Ajo Elks Lodge, number 1576. Right now, this is new music from Thames called What You Need. It's Z89.3 and 101.5 HD3 Phoenix.

That's David Guetta and Sia. It's Z89.3. Bo here signing off for this Thursday afternoon. And Sean and Rebecca J are up next, so stick around for them. How about some Coolio on the way out? Why not? It's Z89.3 and 101.5 HD3 Phoenix.

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2: From Feature Story News in Washington, I'm Jagruti Dave. U.S. stock markets fell after oil prices crossed the $100 a barrel threshold amid fears the Federal Reserve could raise interest rates to tame persistently high inflation.
3: If we look at them individually, the Dow Jones S&P 500 fell by 0.5%, while the tech-heavy Nasdaq slid 0.4%. And this is fueled, of course, by those tensions in the Strait of Hormuz, but also from fears of a widening of the conflict in the Middle East following news that the Houthis have seized a strategic Red Sea port. Now, high oil prices also pushed the 10-year Treasury yield to its highest level since November.
2: Russia and Ukraine have resumed exchanging strikes after a three-day pause for visits to Moscow and Kyiv by U.S. envoys Steve Witkoff and Jared Kushner. At least five people were killed and 30 injured in renewed Russian air raids on the Ukrainian capital, according to Mayor Vitaly Klitschko, with damage reported across multiple districts. The resumption of hostilities came as Ukrainian President Volodymyr Zelensky travelled to Canada for diplomatic talks. Daria Bondarchuk reports from Moscow.
4: Russia and Ukraine exchanged strikes amid renewed efforts by the United States to resume peace negotiations between the warring sides. At least two people killed in Russian strikes on Ukraine, while the country's president Volodymyr Zelensky is in Canada for talks. Russian strikes also interrupted a visit by a delegation of German officials heading to Ukraine. They had to be evacuated from a train during an air raid alert before arriving to Kyiv.
2: French President Emmanuel Macron has announced €20 billion in investment to develop Europe's own crewed spaceflight capability within a decade. He spoke at the International Space Summit in Paris. The two-day gathering has drawn some 2,000 participants from 120 countries, although several major American space companies, including SpaceX and Blue Origin, pulled out reportedly after pressure from the White House. Vietnam is among the nations represented, with its president attending the summit as part of a broader visit to France. Ross Cullen reports from Paris.
5: It's really important to have nations like Vietnam here for Emmanuel Macron in particular, because Vietnam can be seen as a bridge nation able to carry out a full official visit to Moscow in Russia and then to come directly to France as well. So to be able to speak to both sides, for example, in Moscow and Paris. There have been no official presidential visits between the two sides since the beginning of the war in Ukraine.
2: From bureaus worldwide, this is FSN.
6: With FSN Spotlight, I'm Simon Marks. Today, the former top US official who argues that Iran will now be more emboldened in its effort to acquire a nuclear weapon as a direct result of President Donald Trump's war on the country. Avril Haines is the former Director of National Intelligence. She served under President Joe Biden and was the first woman ever appointed to that role. Speaking at last weekend's FT Weekend Festival in London, she told the newspaper's editor Rula Khalaf that she believes the Iranian regime is more dangerous now than it was before the conflict began.
7: I think we're not in as good of a place as we were previously, and I think the incentive actually for Iran has shifted increasingly towards actually getting a nuclear weapon. So that has gotten worse, in my view. They are weaker, but they're perversely more dangerous. And in part, that's because of essentially the weaponization of the Strait of Hormuz and what that has portended. But then you also look at the extraordinary cost for the United States. It is, I think by most estimates, about $1 billion a day in conflict, right, while we're working off of a debt right now that's close to $40 trillion, right? So that's quite expensive.
6: She also said China is the biggest beneficiary of the war because it has forced American policymakers to take their eye off what she considers the critical issue of Chinese expansionism in the Asia-Pacific Rim. With FSN Spotlight, I'm Simon Marks.
2: The main headlines again. U.S. stock markets fell after oil prices crossed the $100 a barrel threshold amid fears the Federal Reserve could raise interest rates to tame persistently high inflation. Russia and Ukraine resumed exchanging strikes after a three-day pause for visits to Moscow and Kyiv by US envoys Steve Witkoff and Jared Kushner. And French President Emmanuel Macron announced more than 20 billion euros in investment to develop Europe's own crewed spaceflight capability within a decade. And that is the latest from Feature Story News. I'm Jagriti Dave in Washington.
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1: From the Desert Diamond Casino Y Weather Center, here's your forecast for Ajo.
2: For Thursday, going to be sunny and toasty, high near 103. Tonight, partly cloudy, low right around 82. Friday, sunny, toasty, high near 101. Friday night, mostly clear, low right around 80. Saturday, sunny and toasty, high near 100. Currently in Ajo, it's 106 degrees.
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4: 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The Ajo Elks Lodge, number 1576, located on Highway 85 in Ajo. 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
1: 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Olivia Rodrigo and Drop Dead started off the 3 o'clock hour musically on our TGIT. Coming up for you this hour, got Rihanna, also got Chris Brown, Presidents of the United States of America on the way as well. Right now it's LeFay. 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

Z89.3 Ozuna. Before that, Mario and Let Me Love You. Sean White hanging out with you on this TGIT. Rebecca J will be joining me in the 5 o'clock hour. Want to tell you about the First Responders Dinner. It's happening September 12th, so that's this coming Saturday. Ajo Elks Lodge, number 1576. It's free for all first responders and their families. And doors open at 5 o'clock. Dinner will be served at 6 p.m. What's on the menu? Well, it's barbacoa, beans, mac salad, tortillas, and dessert. And again, that's the First Responders Dinner this coming Saturday, Ajo Elks Lodge, number 1576. And again, free for all first responders and their families. Here's Chris Brown. It depends. 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

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Before that, Presidents of the United States of America and Peaches. Sean White hanging out with you on this TGIT. Hope your Thursday is going fantabulous. And normally at this time, Rebecca J and I do our Extreme Trivia Challenge, but we're going to be doing that in the 5 o'clock hour whenever she joins me. Check out our website, ahoradio.org. I've been working on it and refreshed a lot of the graphics and stuff like that. Yes, indeed, I did use some AI because... you know, I basically made a before I made the graphics and they're pretty cheesy. So I'm like, hey, make things look better. So I needed some assistance. So there you go. But anyway, check out our website, ahoradio.org. Here's Boys Don't Cry, I Want to Be a Cowboy. It's Z89.3 101.5 HD3 Phoenix.

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2: From Feature Story News in Washington, I'm Jagruti Dave. U.S. stock markets fell after oil prices crossed the $100 a barrel threshold amid fears the Federal Reserve could raise interest rates to tame persistently high inflation.
3: If we look at them individually, the Dow Jones S&P 500 fell by 0.5%, while the tech-heavy Nasdaq slid 0.4%. And this is fueled, of course, by those tensions in the Strait of Hormuz, but also from fears of a widening of the conflict in the Middle East following news that the Houthis have seized a strategic Red Sea port. Now, high oil prices also pushed the 10-year Treasury yield to its highest level since November.
2: Russia and Ukraine have resumed exchanging strikes after a three-day pause for visits to Moscow and Kyiv by U.S. envoys Steve Witkoff and Jared Kushner. At least five people were killed and 30 injured in renewed Russian air raids on the Ukrainian capital, according to Mayor Vitaly Klitschko, with damage reported across multiple districts. The resumption of hostilities came as Ukrainian President Volodymyr Zelensky travelled to Canada for diplomatic talks. Daria Bondarchuk reports from Moscow.
4: Russia and Ukraine exchanged strikes amid renewed efforts by the United States to resume peace negotiations between the warring sides. At least two people killed in Russian strikes on Ukraine, while the country's president Volodymyr Zelensky is in Canada for talks. Russian strikes also interrupted a visit by a delegation of German officials heading to Ukraine. They had to be evacuated from a train during an air raid alert before arriving to Kyiv.
2: French President Emmanuel Macron has announced €20 billion in investment to develop Europe's own crewed spaceflight capability within a decade. He spoke at the International Space Summit in Paris. The two-day gathering has drawn some 2,000 participants from 120 countries, although several major American space companies, including SpaceX and Blue Origin, pulled out, reportedly after pressure from the White House. Vietnam is among the nations represented, with its president attending the summit as part of a broader visit to France. Ross Cullen reports from Paris.
5: It's really important to have nations like Vietnam here for Emmanuel Macron in particular, because Vietnam can be seen as a bridge nation able to carry out a full official visit to Moscow in Russia and then to come directly to France as well. So to be able to speak to both sides, for example, in Moscow and Paris, there have been no official presidential visits between the two sides since the beginning of the war in Ukraine.
2: From Bureaus Worldwide, this is FSN.
6: With FSN Spotlight, I'm Simon Marks. Today, the former top US official who argues that Iran will now be more emboldened in its effort to acquire a nuclear weapon as a direct result of President Donald Trump's war on the country. Avril Haines is the former Director of National Intelligence. She served under President Joe Biden and was the first woman ever appointed to that role. Speaking at last weekend's FT Weekend Festival in London, she told the newspaper's editor Rula Khalaf that she believes the Iranian regime is more dangerous now than it was before the conflict began.
7: I think we're not in as good of a place as we were previously, and I think the incentive actually for Iran has shifted increasingly towards actually getting a nuclear weapon. So that has gotten worse, in my view. They are weaker, but they're perversely more dangerous. And in part, that's because of essentially the weaponization of the Strait of Hormuz and what that has portended. But then you also look at the extraordinary cost for the United States. It is, I think by most estimates, about $1 billion a day in conflict, right, while we're working off of a debt right now that's close to $40 trillion, right? So that's quite expensive.
6: She also said China is the biggest beneficiary of the war because it has forced American policymakers to take their eye off what she considers the critical issue of Chinese expansionism in the Asia-Pacific Rim. With FSN Spotlight, I'm Simon Marks.
2: The main headlines again. U.S. stock markets fell after oil prices crossed the $100 a barrel threshold amid fears the Federal Reserve could raise interest rates to tame persistently high inflation. Russia and Ukraine resumed exchanging strikes after a three-day pause for visits to Moscow and Kyiv by U.S. envoys Steve Witkoff and Jared Kushner. And French President Emmanuel Macron announced more than 20 billion euros in investment to develop Europe's own crewed spaceflight capability within a decade. And that is the latest from Feature Story News. I'm Jagruti Dave in Washington.
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11: From the Desert Diamond Casino Y Weather Center, here's your forecast for Ajo.
12: For Thursday, going to be sunny and toasty, high near 103. Tonight, partly cloudy, low right around 82. Friday, sunny, toasty, high near 101. Friday night, mostly clear, low right around 80. Saturday, sunny and toasty, high near 100. Currently in Ajo, it's 106 degrees.
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1: 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Located at 811 North Highway 85 in Ajo. Karaoke Friday nights at 9 p.m. The Choo Choo on Highway 85 in Ajo.
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Your hit music is Z89.3 Bruno Mars and Risk It All. Started off the 4 o'clock hour musically on our TGIT. Coming up for you this hour, got Ellie Goulding. Also got Chris Jansen in Vogue on the way as well. Right now it's Timbaland. Keep going up. 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

Small Town Big Radio Z89.3, Gloria Trevi. Before that, Daughtry, and It's Not Over. Sean White hanging out with you on this TGIT. Rebecca J will be joining me in the next hour. I want to tell you about the Ajo Elks Lodge and their POWMIA Remembrance Day, their ritual. It's going to be happening on Friday, a week from tomorrow, September 18th, 6 o'clock. Public is invited. Join them as they honor our POWMIA service members. And again, that's at Ajo Elks Lodge, number 1576 on Highway 85. You can't miss it. Just look for the red scrolly sign. And again, their POWMIA ritual to honor service members. And again, that's a week from tomorrow, 6 o'clock, and the public is invited. Here's Chris Jansen, Me and a Beer, Z89.3 101.5 HD3 Phoenix.

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Javi there. And before that, we heard from En Vogue and Free Your Mind from 1992. Sean White hanging out with you on this TGIT. Rebecca J joins me next hour. We're going to be doing our Extreme Trivia Challenge next hour. So be sure you stick around. Join us for that. Tomorrow at 12 noon, at noon during the weekdays, normally I do the Depot Diner, but tomorrow we're going to be doing our 9/11 tribute. It's an audio tribute that we've I've aired the past few years on 9/11 during my Depot Diner at 12 noon, and we're going to be paying tribute on the air tomorrow at 12 noon to the events that unfolded back on 9/11. All right, so be sure you join us for that. Here's Billy Ocean. It's Caribbean Queen taking you back to 1984. 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She's

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1: It's 501. From Feature Story News in Washington, I'm Nick Harper. The Republican midterm convention is preparing to wrap up in Dallas, with President Donald Trump drawing mixed reviews for a promise to give every American $5,000 if his party wins the elections in November. It's unclear how the president would pay for it or if he'll follow through with it. Critics have described it as a bribe, while some within the president's Republican Party have questioned a promise when the U.S. national debt is already in excess of $40 trillion. Ever since, Kate Fisher has more from Washington.
2: Said it will cost more than $1.3 trillion to keep that promise to the American people. There are also questions over the legality of this. It's illegal in the United States to kind of bribe people to vote for a particular political party. And I think it just shows that this is a president who knows that he is facing an uphill struggle in this midterm election, and he is doing everything he can to try to persuade the American people, as he said in this speech, to vote for him one more time. He told people to pretend that he was on the ballot.
1: Meanwhile, U.S. inflation rates remain elevated, according to new data from the monthly producer price index. The PPI showed wholesale prices rising 0.4% in August. It comes ahead of the more important monthly inflation gauge, the consumer price index. Taken together, it'll give the Federal Reserve perhaps more impetus at next week's meeting to raise interest rates, as Federal Reserve Chairman Kevin Warsh has hinted at. That's despite President Trump's calls to lower rates. Ever since, Jakruti Davi has more from Washington.
3: All the major indices fell on that news and amid concerns about stubbornly high inflation. If we look at them individually, the Dow Jones S&P 500 fell by 0.5%. And this is fueled, of course, by those tensions in the Strait of Hormuz, but also from fears of a widening of the conflict in the Middle East following news that the Houthis have seized a strategic Red Sea port. Now, high oil prices also pushed the 10-year Treasury yield to its highest level since November.
1: French President Emmanuel Macron has announced around 20 billion euros in investment to develop Europe's own crewed spaceflight capability within a decade. Around 120 countries took part in the two-day International Space Summit in Paris. Ever since, Ross Cullen reports from Paris.
4: It's really important to have nations like Vietnam here for Emmanuel Macron in particular, because Vietnam can be seen as a bridge nation able to carry out a full official visit to Moscow in Russia and then to come directly to France as well.
1: From Bureaus Worldwide, this is FSN.
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6: Fue suspendido el paro indefinido anunciado por el personal de la Escuela Secundaria General Licenciado Adolfo López Mateos de Sonoyta, programado para iniciar el miércoles 9 de septiembre. La protesta fue convocada para exigir atención ante la falta de director y una plantilla laboral incompleta.